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like this baby ain't slowing down but the horsepower. Had to get the rolls and put the lambs up for a while. Still stepping on like somebody ain't picking up dog piles.

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1: 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Somebody tell them people Mr. Hem is here. Whoa.

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Nanny Lil Mid the Valley Adeline it. Big Master P vibe, no limit. Ballin' hard on another hemisphere. Somebody tell them people Mr. Hem is here. Whoa, whoa, whoa, whoa, whoa. Mr. Hem is here.

0: put me any place on the map, cause I'm him. 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Make your word when you see it, be the business. 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Falling hard on another hemisphere. Somebody tell them people Mr. Hem is here.
1: Whoa, whoa, whoa, whoa, whoa, whoa.
0: Mr. Hem is here.
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1: Where you at?
0: At the house with it, watching Sinners.
1: Who you with?
0: On the couch with my favorite sinner. I was about to, but you convinced us. Should I decorate her walls or log off to Pinterest? Never too late to meditate on emotional attachments. 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
1: 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Talk to me. 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
1: 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I wasn't ready for that one.
2: 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Jumping into the show.
3: 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Serena, what are you sipping?
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5: Mikey was like, delicious.
3: He just opened up, my business partner Mikey just opened a new coffee spot. It's called Bad Bitch Coffee. Yes.
5: BBC? Yeah.
3: Talk more about that later. Nicasio, what you drinking today?
5: Coffee from Starbucks, though.
3: Where's the yerba mate?
5: That's for later.
3: Oh, okay.
5: That's for later.
3: Cool. I'm not going to ask what Matt's drinking because Matt, I don't want to say he's in a doghouse, but he feels that he's failed his kid.
4: Again.
3: Serena, double tap on that. He's going to share with us what he did, and then we want to know how you failed your kid, too. Real talk is kicking off Tino Cochino Radio next. Hey!

0: How do you feel you failed your kids in life? It's Tito Cochito Radio. Kind of a deep question, but we have reasoning for bringing it up. Our producer, Matt, you caught your kid saying a bad word. He called his brother a bad word.
1: A real bad word.
0: Break it down for me.
1: So they had gotten in an argument, and my wife and I were right there, just, you know, in the same room. And he goes, "Mateo, stop being a p-." And my wife and I both turned to each other like, "What the hell?" And it's not like he said it and then was like, "Oh, crap, I'm in trouble." He was just like, "What? What's the big deal?" I'm like, "You know what that word means, right?" And he's like, "No. It just means he's like being a wuss, right?" And I'm like, "Well, yeah, I used it in the right context."
0: Good job!
1: But I was like, "Where did you learn that?" He's like, "Dad, I heard you say it." And I was like, "Oh, damn, I did say it." So wow. Now I felt kind of bad because my wife was like, "You taught him that word. You can't be cursing around the kids." It's like, "You curse around the kids." So I feel like we both failed our kids because now my 13-year-old's running around using the P word.
2: I just hate that word in general.
0: Yeah. I feel like a lot of women don't like that word.
2: Yeah.
0: What is it about it? Like, not in a weird way, just asking though, is it okay to use it? Like, if we're talking about like...
2: If you're in the moment, yeah. But like the way Matt's using it, I feel like it's just disrespectful.
0: But isn't that kind of the point? You're trying to be disrespectful.
1: Yeah, can I tell you how I used it, Serena? You tell me.
2: I don't care because I still think it's disrespectful.
3: Well, hold on. Serena always says like, "Quit being a d-." It's the same thing.
2: No, I said
3: "ah." But I've heard
1: that's a body part.
3: It's a body part. Yeah.
2: Oh, you guys are not coming at me.
3: What does that mean?
1: Is this gaslighting?
3: Yeah, it is.
1: Are we gaslighting?
0: Stop it! Stop it! The manipulation! Oh, man, that's crazy. So, did you punish him?
1: No.
0: Of course not.
2: We had
1: a talk with him.
0: So how's he going to know it's bad?
1: We had a talk with him first. And explained to him that word is a derogatory term for... You know, the female part.
2: Mm-hmm.
1: And he's like, "Oh, okay." And I was like, "When you say that to someone, like you say that to the wrong person when you get older, you can expect a fight, maybe."
3: Yeah.
1: So it's not something you want to run around saying.
0: How did your younger son, Mateo, take being called that? Because he's so, like, sweet and innocent.
1: He's used to being, like, bashed by my older
2: son. Hey,
3: was your daughter around when this was
1: She was not. No,
3: thank God.
0: That's crazy.
3: Then you have to explain to her.
0: We have Shandell on the line. How did she fail her child? She'll...

0: How have you failed your child as a parent? It's Tino Gochino Radio. Our producer Matt just admitted that I guess he cusses freely around his kids, and so his 13-year-old son just called. How old is Mateo? 8?
1: Yeah.
0: Called him a Chandel is on the line. How have you failed your kids?
2: I failed my daughter and my son by telling them to speak up and speak their mind and not telling them to don't do it at their job. So my son spoke his mind to his boss and got fired.
0: Oh, damn.
1: Hi.
0: Well,

0: later, and it's a better job.
1: It's there so, you go.
2: It's funny, though, because, like, these kids, it's like they don't understand what a filter is. And so it's like you would hope that, like in your mind, you're like, look, say what you feel. But you would think he's going to use this filter and think it that to say it in an appropriate way. Yeah. But he just went out there and just acted a fool.
0: He did. I forgot to tell him the filter part and how to say it, maybe behind closed doors.
3: That's too funny.
4: Did you ask him if it felt good, though, telling him off?
0: Oh, it definitely felt good. So I had to high-five him on one way and then not high-five him for getting paid off.
2: I was like, this is not how he learns.
5: Coming up next.
2: So a day or so ago on the show, we had talked about Serena having a fight with her husband in public.
6: Yes.
2: And we posted a video about it. It's on her Instagram. You can see it is at the Serena Perez, T-H-E-E, Serena Perez. But I want to read some of the comments to you next, because what was interesting, it turned into a conversation not so much about the fight in public, but more so about your husband yelling at your son at his basketball game.
1: Oh, dang.
2: Mm-hmm. So we'll talk more about it next.

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7: Charleston's number one party

0: husband's like, get the ball, do this, do that. And then you could just see that my son was taking it really hard, like while he's playing.
1: And so when we initially talked about this, it was just about how have you and your partner fought in public? How was it embarrassing? But the comments on the video, people started kind of dialing in on the fact that you didn't like that your husband was yelling at your son, but your husband was just, he didn't see anything wrong with it because in his mind, he's just kind of coaching in a sense. Like, yo, do this, do that, get this, right?
0: Yeah. Mm-hmm. Yes.
1: Okay, so let's go to some of these comments. Escobar.Annette.07 said, hey, sports mom here. I always side with Serena on anything, but this one, I'm sorry, girl. Ooh. Don't hate me. I do the same thing with my boys who are 12 and 5 and a half. You're not actually yelling in a bad way, but more so in a way where they can hear you. And I know for smaller kids, it makes them sad because it sounds like you're getting mad, but you're really not. Believe me, they're going to get over it. My 12-year-old now just tells me to be quiet. It's going to get better, I promise.
0: And I get that. Like, I played sports, and but still, I hated when my dad would yell at me. Yes. Like, I remember going up to the plate, and I'd be like, stop!
2: Yeah, you make your kid more nervous. Let the coach coach.
0: And I mean, talk to him after the game. Like, again, my son is 6. And he does play baseball and he doesn't run through the bag. So I went and bought bases and we're teaching him. But again, like, I get that whole competitiveness. But if he's about to have a breakdown while he's playing, again, he's 6, I'm not having that.
1: Oscar_DodgersFan_6 said, it's hard being a parent when you're married, especially when both parents view things differently.
2: Ooh.
1: I bet. Like, how do you co-parent with different opinions? And then who ends up being right and who's wrong? And what lesson do you teach?
0: Woman. Yes,
2: the woman's
0: Matt.
2: Right. I think it should all be figured out before you even have kids.
0: I don't think you guys discuss basketball games.
1: AZ guy on Instagram said Michael Jackson's dad was pretty rough on him, but look how he turned out.
2: Goat. He's GOAT.
3: Coming up next.
1: Dude, Serena found a wild ass story. What happened?
0: An engaged couple found a secret attic in their home, and then they found an item as well.
1: Oh, damn. What's the item? It's going viral. Talk about it. Next.
2: Is it Pokemon cards?
3: Down in the country, turned up outside with a whole

0: couple days ago, we were talking about Serena, who had not an altercation, but just a little back and forth. Yeah, tiff with your husband. Now, yes. The fight started between you two because why?
1: We were at my six-year-old's basketball game, and this is his first game of the season. He hasn't practiced. He doesn't really play basketball. And my

0: This story is going viral. There's an engaged couple that I guess just bought a house, and then they found a secret attic, and then there was something in the attic, and everyone's like, "Hi, what was the item?"
1: It's a vintage wedding dress that is, you know, preserved. It's in the box. So she started opening it because she's like, "Oh, maybe I could use this for like my wedding somehow. It's like something borrowed or something old." And some people are like, "Oh, that's a great idea," and others are like, "No, am I the only one thinking like this dress could be possessed?" And there's like multiple.
2: Easy Beetlejuice.
1: Because they're like, why did someone leave this dress behind?

0: mind.
1: Because they died.
2: I mean, yeah, I was going to say, they probably died. And but still, you're buying a house. You would think whoever, the realtor or whoever it is responsible for it. Oh, well, I guess it was a secret attic, though.
0: Yeah, because they asked the people who they bought the home from, and they had no idea about this dress.
1: How do you not know there's an attic in your house?
2: I don't know. That's weird.
1: Would you go outside and look? Hey, what's that window go to? I don't know.
2: What the hell? What would you do if you found that? Would you wear it? I mean, because at first when I read this, I thought it sounded dumb. But then when you said it right now that you could use it as something old or borrowed, uh-huh. I was like, that's two birds, one stone.
0: Man, I probably wouldn't have opened the box just because it's a lot of money to preserve your wedding dress. I'm like, dang, this probably means so much to somebody. And I probably would have put it on social media to try to make that go viral before I opened it to see if we could find the owner of the dress.
2: I mean, maybe, right?
3: Yeah.
2: Nicasio doesn't care. What do you want to talk about, man?
1: He's like, Mary.
2: He just has this lost look. Like, can we move on? I'm trying to rip some packs. Coming up next, my business partner Mikey found something he's going to, I guess, toss out there. What is it?
4: 8 unusual body functions backed by science.
2: Okay, 8 unusual body functions backed by science. Next.

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1: Broski, you know what I'm saying? You got Wham, you got Billy in this.

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0: All right, so we're talking 8 unusual body tricks that are backed by science. Tino Cochino Radio, Serena's got him. Hit me!
1: I know we love our caffeine, so maybe we could all try this together. Ooh. But it says, if you need alertness without caffeine, tap your thighs fast for 20 seconds.
0: I do that every Friday night.
2: I feel tired after that.
3: Me too. I feel worked.
1: Number 2, sore throat starting, gargle warm salty water, which I feel like we all kind of know that, right?
0: I mean, that's my grandma's told me that was a child. Mm-hmm. I remember that. Number 3.
1: If you're nauseous in the car, look at a fixed point on the horizon.
0: Dude, I cannot.
2: Like in the sky?
0: Like, if I'm passenger seat, I can't look at my phone. Because I get so sick.
4: It's because your body is moving forward and your eyes are moving side to side. It messes up your whatever.
0: And Matt's the most annoying when it comes to driving. We all had a road trip recently, and he demanded. He had to sit in the front seat. He could not sit in the back.
4: I get car sick
2: now. Like a little kid.
0: Yeah.
1: Which is crazy. I could read in the car.
2: I can do everything.
0: Yeah, that's nuts. Number 4.
1: If you need to wake up in the morning or whenever, drink 1 glass of water first.
0: I've heard that, but what does it do?
4: In the first 20 minutes.
1: It rehydrates your body and just kind of just wakes up all your organs.
2: Do you ever feel like when you're drinking like a cold drink, you can feel it going through your body?
0: Yeah.
2: In the morning.
0: That's interesting. I like a good Coca-Cola.
2: Oh, my God. Oh, my God.
0: Burn. I'm like, hey, let's go. Number 5.
1: If you're short of breath, hum a low note. So I feel like you're going
0: to
1: say something.
0: Or go to the gym. Serena hums more than anyone I've ever met in my life, and she claims that she doesn't even know she's doing it.
1: Yeah, this morning when you called it out, I had no idea.
0: It's always the same thing, too. It goes,
1: And she my said happy
0: it,
1: hum.
0: Yeah, she said it's her happy hum, so I guess.
2: Imagine living with that.
1: No, thanks. Me being

0: Number six.
1: If you're constipated on a trip, walk for 10 minutes after meals.
0: All right, number seven.
1: If you have cold hands, rotate your wrist for 1 minute.
2: Oh, that makes sense. Annoying. I guess cookie, you're warming them up. That's what we're all doing it right now. It looks stupid. Number seven.
1: If you have swollen feet after standing, lie down and lift your legs.
2: Oh, yeah.
3: You got to do that forever.
2: I love lifting my legs. Number, what are we at? Nine?
1: I don't have any
2: eight,
1: more.
2: Nine? Oh, that was it?
4: There was only seven.
3: That was only seven.
2: Did I say eight? I think I said eight or nine. Who cares, dude? Latino Casino Radio.

0: royalties and pub too.
1: Where you at?
0: At the house with it, watching Santa's.
1: Who you with?
0: On the couch with my favorite Santa. I was about to, but you convinced us. Should I decorate her walls or log off to Pinterest? 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Even if

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1: Ring, ring. Who the f*** is that? It's a 9-1-0 number, so you know it.

Real. Every barber's a part of the murder wrath. 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

All right, coming up next, we're going to talk about our listener, Amy. She reached out. She wants some advice. I guess she's mad that her husband helped their son with his school project. 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

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How you cook this?

trust his soul. I can't show my hand. My uncle said my daddy up shooters taking a stand. I'm all about my money like I'm Uncle Sam. Say don't call me by no gospel. I don't give a damn. Yeah, product of the ghetto. It's what it is. Like, what is this? What it is? Like, what is this? What it is? God.

0: I don't have kids, but if I did and they asked for help with homework, I feel like it's my job as a parent to help them. Mm-hmm. We have a listener by the name of Amy that's mad that her husband helped her son with his high school project. Huh. I don't even know what's high school. I added high in there, but with his school project.
1: Yeah.
0: Serena has the DM. She'll read it, and then we can talk about it. It's listener therapy. Go ahead.
2: My son has a big problem with procrastinating and not getting his schoolwork done until the last possible minute. Last week, he asked us if we could help him on a project that was due the next day. He hadn't even started it and still needed to get stuff from the store. I told my husband that we are not helping him and he needs to either fail the project or figure it out on his own. My husband ended up staying up all night and doing the project with him. I was so mad the next morning. How is our son supposed to learn how to handle his own business if his dad is bailing him out all the time?
0: That's what dad's doing. Bailing him out, he's helping him. Like, that's what you're supposed to do.
2: I'd probably still help my son. Like, I'd be mad because he waited last minute. And then after that, I'd probably be like, okay, every single day, you need to tell me about your school project. You need to do your homework. You know, that whole spiel of yelling at your kid in their homework.
3: Yeah.
0: And then it all goes back to normal. Lucasio, you would help, I assume?
3: I would help because you have to do everything in your power to help him succeed.
0: Ah.
3: By 18. Like if under 18, you have to, that's your job. Sorry.
4: Well, by that logic, you're supposed to do everything you can to help him succeed in life. This is such a small thing, the project, compared to the bigger issue that he doesn't get stuff done early. You need to teach him that lesson.
0: I think you would not help, Matt.
4: Let him fail.
3: But you're just high all the time, so that's why you wouldn't help. Like, you wouldn't even know.
0: Or he'd have really good ideas. Like, hey, man, have you thought about this?
4: Exactly.
3: Talking like that.
0: Hey, man. let's take it to the phone, see what you think about it. Is Amy overreacting? Should she help the son with the project? Or, you know, is Matt right? And basically, you got to teach him a lesson.
4: Yep.
0: You snooze, you lose, baby. We'll talk to you next.

Listener therapy. It's us trying to help you out with whatever you got going on, man. A little outside perspective. Today, Amy is reaching out because she's mad that her husband helped their son with a school project. I guess he has a big problem with procrastinating. He's always just waiting to the last second to get things done. And so now he needed help. Husband jumped in, right? I mean, as I feel like you should do as a father. Like, yo, let me help you, man. You

0: need it, I got you. But she's like, no, we got to teach him lessons. And if you're like, can't meet the deadline, then bad things happen. I'm curious to see whose side you're on. Tiffany.
1: So I feel stuck in between. I could relate to this because my son last semester, he just started high school, but last semester he failed miserably. And I mean, he did that to himself. Like my kid's smart, but they act dumb. They're lazy. They don't want to do the work. So make them learn their lesson. Like, I'm not going to help you if you don't want the help. Like, if you just are going to be lazy and just expect me to do your work or whatever the situation is, like, I'm not going to do it. Like, you have to do the work too. I'm not always going to be there either.
2: So do you like, okay, so since he did fail, like, what did you do after that? Like, did you ground him? Is he doing better now?
3: In jail.
1: So I took all his like electronics away because I'm not going to hit my kid. Like, I feel like taking away their things is more of a disciplinary thing right now when kids are stuck on their phones and stuff. So I took all his electronics away, and this semester, like, he has straight A's.
2: Oh, so wow. It was a distraction.
4: Yeah.
0: He's like, I want my switch back.
1: Yeah. And I'm like, you have to work to earn your things back. I'm not just going to hand you your stuff because, oh, like, you're my child or whatever. No, like, you're going to learn lessons. Like, you know, when I'm not here one day, like, there's going to be life lessons where you're going to have to try to figure out how to get yourself out of it.
4: Do you feel like you're a part of the problem for him being lazy?
1: No, not at all.
4: I just feel like there's a lack of guidance.
1: No, I'm not you, Nicasio.
0: Oh, my God.
5: There it is.
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0: Bad Boy.
1: Coming up next.
2: I went to a dinner last night that was kind of and I want to share the experience with you, and I want you to tell me if I should have got a refund or not.
3: Oh, you know me.
2: I think I deserved it. I mean, here, spoiler alert, didn't get it. But I want you to tell me if it was worthy. Does that make sense?
3: Justified?
2: Yeah, that's the word I was looking for. That's it. High school grad. We got more next.

0: So last night, I, Tino Cochino, went to a dinner. Things were good. Now, a little backstory. My grandmother raised me, and she led me to believe if I ever ate a piece of meat that had any type of pinkness to it, I would die. And so as I go, I've always gotten my steaks well done. And so as I've been going to dinners with, you know, sophisticated people, I realize I'm shamed for that. So I'm trying to work my way down. So now I'm at, I'm at medium. I used to, guys, you're going to judge me when I say medium well. I know. But I've worked it down for medium well plus.
1: Yeah.
2: So you're getting there.
0: I'm slowly working my way down. So I went last night to get some food. Got a steak, little filet, nothing crazy. Ooh. I said, can I get medium well, please? They said, yes. They brought it out. It looked fine. I took my first bite, and the meat, I don't know how to describe this, felt squishy.
2: Soft? Oh, that's good.
0: No. But
1: chewy?
0: But yeah, I don't know. Like there was no fat on it, but it just did not taste right. Mm-hmm. And then the person I was with also got a filet. And I said, can I taste that, have a little bite, and I tasted that one, and it tasted perfect. And I was like, okay, so something's up with mine, because theirs was actually medium.
3: Oh, and they tried yours?
0: Yeah, and they agreed. Uh-huh. Maybe I don't know, it's kind of...
1: Maybe they flipped it back.
0: It's a weird texture. I'm like, right? It just tasted almost mushy. And I was like, okay, this is weird. So the lady came up, the server, is everything okay? I was like, I'm going to be honest, I never send my stuff back, but can I just throw it on the grill a little bit more? And they're like, yeah, sure. So they took it back, they brought it out. This thing was brown. Okay, like well done.
1: When you cut it open,
0: hold on, I'm not done with the story, Matt. That's why your wife hates you.
2: Matt always does this.
0: Okay,
2: that's why Trina hates him.
0: They brought it back. It's well done. I took a bite, still the same mushy. And I'm like, what is going on, bro? Like, there's something wrong with this. So it just tasted super weird. The waitress came back. How is it now? I said, I'm going to be honest with you. It's still kind of, ugh.
2: Oh, you're a Karen.
0: And I did feel like that. And she was like, I don't know what to do. I'll be honest, we just started getting meat from a new provider.
2: Oh,
0: and I was like, okay, so maybe this is it. Maybe, okay. I was like, well, look, I'm going to be honest. I'm not going to finish it. I'm kind of just grossed out already. I'm just going to put it to the side. They said, okay. So the meal was done. They brought it back. Still full bill. I feel like they should have comped
1: it. They should have comped that steak for sure.
3: Yes, yeah. Especially because I think

0: I know what place you're talking about, and they have enough money.
1: Was it Sizzler?
2: Yes. It wasn't sizzling.
3: Coming up next.
2: While we're talking food, actually, I thought this was interesting. Everyone always says breakfast is the most important meal of the day. Ooh. But apparently, skipping breakfast can extend your life by 12 years.
1: Yep. It's called fasting. God.
2: Let's talk more about it next.
4: Oh my God, Jess, can I try on your glasses?

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Didi in the Morning is back live in the morning at 5 a.m. right here on The Box. 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
1: 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It's the Box.

0: we've heard for years that breakfast is the most important meal of the day.
1: Yeah.
0: But this says skipping breakfast could extend your life by 12 years. Dang. Serena has a whole list about it. Tino Cochino Radio, tell us more.
2: So it says a University of Southern California study did a 20-year observation, and people who skip breakfast and eat in a 6 to 8 hour window live on average 10 to 12 years longer. And this is because when you don't eat for 12 to 16 hours, the body turns on a clean up mode and breaks down damaged cells, recycling waste, and then your insulin rests. So every meal equals insulin release.
0: Yeah,
2: and then
0: this
2: more
0: is called
2: often
0: fasting.
2: Yeah. Yes. And then it just says there's also another reason where growth hormone rises. So during fasting, growth hormone increases by 300 to 500% and it repairs tissue. And there's a whole list of things. So
0: I try on a good day to have my last meal around 8 p.m., sometimes 9.
3: That's late.
0: But then I won't eat again until noon, maybe 1.
2: I feel like we try to eat at a certain time too, and then I try not to eat anything after like 7:30.
0: Have you eaten today?
2: No, I haven't ate today.
0: Oh, okay.
2: So it just depends. I've been trying to eat like avocado toast, but if I don't eat in the morning,
0: Matt's judging.
1: Well, you didn't eat, but you had coffee with calories in it. That's the same thing.
0: So that breaks the fast?
1: Yes, it does.
4: It does. Yeah, unless it's black coffee or black tea.
2: Yeah, I'm not trying to fast purposely.
0: I know you said you've been going to the or you've been wanting to go to the gym. Is it like a New Year resolution, or is that like just lifestyle change?
2: No, it's just I've been wanting to go even before.
4: Because of lifestyle change.
0: That's the thing.
4: I know, it's just funny. It's because of the way you said it.
2: Okay. No, I've been going. I just haven't posted it, but I've been going.
4: That's good.
2: Like 4 times a week at least.
4: Oh, wow. That's good. That's more than Matt.
0: How often, or not how often, but how long do you stay?
2: A little over an hour. So I finish my workouts and then I do 30 minutes of cardio.
0: My gym has all kinds of fancy stuff that I never use. Like they have a tanning bed, they have massage chairs and stuff. And I always forget because it's tucked away weird in a corner.
4: At
0: the Salvation Army, yeah.
5: 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Yeah.

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Yeah. Or smarter. 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

can't trust his soul, I can't show my hand. My uncle said my daddy up shooters taking a stand. I'm all about my money like I'm Uncle Sam. Say don't call me by no gospel, I don't give a damn. He a product of the ghetto, it's what it is. Like, well, it's just what it is. Like, well, it's just what it is. 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Today let him in, it's just what it is.

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0: At the house with it, watching sinners.
1: Who you with?
0: On the couch with my favorite sinner. 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
1: Guy with the program now. 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Throwing on my ops, got niggas praying that I'll stop. Big old 30 on them. 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
1: Who you with?
0: On the couch with my favorite sinner. 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
1: Every day when they wake up.
0: Are you ready for some added fun to your morning? Well, we got you. Now

0: Day, it's National Flip-Flop Day.
1: Flip-flop.
0: Chocolata. I love me some flip-flops.
2: Me too. Do you wear socks with your flip-flops?
0: No.
2: No.
0: I don't understand people wear socks and then try to put a flip-flop in between their toes.
3: The flip-flop.
0: But yeah, I get slides. Slides and flip-flops are different things, aren't they?
3: Yes. Yeah, that makes sense. Yeah, yeah, for sure.
0: Slides with socks I get.
3: Yeah.
0: But socks with a flip-flop where you put your toe in between,
1: right,
0: that don't make
1: that
0: no sense.
1: Crease. No,
0: yeah, that
1: why?
0: Don't make no sense. It's Nothing to Fear Day.
3: But fear itself.
0: All right. Anybody in here fearful of anything? You know, I'm fearful of, my big thing is I'm fearful of, I don't like geckos. I don't like lizards and geckos and things.
2: I'm fearful of, like, spiders. I don't like spiders.
0: Oh, arachnophobia.
2: Like snakes and spiders.
3: I'm fear of heights and not being there for my children.
2: No.
0: How is that possible when you're out cruising the streets all the time? You don't seem like you don't sound fearful to
3: can
0: me.
3: Can you proceed?
0: Okay, I was going to say, anybody ever hear him sound fearful when he be out both. Cruising the streets?
3: That's crazy.
0: No. I don't ever hear no fear.
2: Nope.
1: No, me neither. I don't hear him say he miss him.
0: I don't either. I've never heard him
3: that's
0: say,
3: crazy.
0: I really don't want to be out here cruising these streets. I'd rather be at home. I've never heard it.
3: What's wrong with y'all?
0: All right. Hey, it's National Grape Day. Shout out to JJ.
1: Come on now.
0: JJ brings fruit in every morning.
3: Well, I don't know where he get his, because his grapes be immaculate.
0: Oh, no, they be different shaped and stuff.
3: They be so good.
1: Yeah, for real.
0: Yeah, he was bringing, what was it, teardrop shaped grapes.
3: Teardrop shaped.
1: But you ate them.
0: Yeah, I did. Okay. All right, it's National Hairstylist Mental Health Awareness Day.
1: Okay.
3: Shout out to your hairstylist.
0: All right, here we go. I got to get mine done. All right, let's celebrate some birthdays. Here we go. It goes out to the rapper Andre 3000 celebrating the birthday.
1: Hey. 3000.
0: Is he still playing around with that flute?
1: No, it broke.
0: Or what was it, a harmonica? What was he on?
3: Not a harmonica.
1: Yeah, it was flute.
0: Was it a flute or a recorder?
2: No, it was a flute.
1: It was flute. It broke, though.
0: A recorder. It was cool. Okay. He put out a whole album, didn't he?
1: Yeah.
0: With that flute?
2: Yeah.
0: It won a Grammy.
2: It was the weirdest thing, that album. My goodness.
0: The man won a Grammy. All right. Happy birthday also goes out to rapper Jadakiss celebrating a birthday too as well. All right, there it is. Now, we kicked the show off with early morning memes. Mine just says this. I wish my life had background music so I could at least know if I'm in a drama, comedy, or a horror show. I can't figure out what the hell I'm in.
3: I think it's
0: a comedy.
3: Yes.
0: I think my life is a comedy. I think it's more of a comedy. I'm in a comedy. Okay.
3: Speaking of laughter, if you're a dad, I'm a dad. I got a dad joke. Feel free to use it. Here we go. I found a book called How to Solve 50% of Your Problems.
1: Okay.
3: So I bought two of them. Yeah, that's how you get a game. All right, I'm gonna go figure this out now.
0: That's really nice. All right, what you got over there?
2: All right, I got one. Mine says, I keep attracting women who always fighting demons. God, if I'm an exorcist, just say that.
0: Damn.
3: Amen.
2: Just say that.
1: Always throwing it on. Y'all, right, here we go. Why is it that every time you ask a black person, where you get that from? They reply, oh, I've been had this. Uh-uh. That ain't what I asked you.
2: Thanks.
1: That ain't what I asked you. Where you get this from?
0: Thank you. I get it. All right. That's how we kick the show off with early morning memes. Coming up this morning, you guys, we got a dope discussion about a father going viral, avoiding his son while door dashing. Mm. Was he wrong? Plus, we're going to get to the business with the hot topics. Also, we got more money with the $1,000 minute game.
1: Come on, huh?
0: And let me see. We got some other surprises for you all coming up on this Wednesday hump day. Here we go. It's Dee Dee in the morning.

0: Ryan and Kirissa. And I was telling you guys, you know, I was there as an influencer. I was following and watching and reporting everything.
1: Right.
0: I need to tell y'all something that went down and nobody has talked about. Trey?
2: Huh.
0: I need your undivided attention right now.
2: Okay.
0: I went to an after party, right? Uh-huh. Me, JJ, everybody went to the after party. And JJ's best friend talked to me about serious things at an after party I didn't have time for. And I had to leave.
3: Didn't have time for it.
0: But later on, when I left, I heard JJ left. But I heard he made him. I mean, they said he made an outro. They said, somebody told me, did JJ Williamson, as he was leaving the after party, old dude slid about five steps down.
2: Oh, I saw this.
1: What I tell you, I bust my ass.
2: Oh, God.
1: I bust my ass. Oh, I had some white pants on. Boy, they turned to comic. They were tan when I left.
2: Damn. I think
1: they
2: I saw
1: was
2: it on,
1: gray.
2: I think I saw it on your page, the pants.
1: Man, you saw my...
0: Let him know.
1: So I'm leaving the after party, man, going on back to the room. I had a great time and going down the steps. And somebody stopped me.
0: Hold on a second. They didn't just stop JJ. Everybody, JJ was the belle of the ball, everybody. You have to understand something.
4: So it's hard to leave.
0: Everywhere JJ went this whole weekend, everybody, can I take a picture? Let me have an autograph.
4: Right.
0: Like, JJ was the star all weekend long. So as JJ's leaving, he going down the stairs.
1: That is right.
0: He feeling himself. Everybody, JJ. JJ.
3: He got his shades on.
0: JJ tries to lean up out here. What you do, JJ?
1: I try to lean up because somebody said, you were so funny.
0: They were above you.
1: Above me. I was going down trying to walk a little bow-legged.
2: Damn.
0: What happened, JJ?
1: Man, boy, them shoes I had on, then I guess it just lost its grip.
4: It lost its grip.
1: Mm-hmm. Look, while somebody was saying, you were funny, I was like, I slipped. I said, thank you.
0: How many stairs you go down, JJ?
1: About seven.
0: Wow.
1: About seven.
3: In white pants?
1: In white pants.
0: JJ, wait a minute. So you slip and fell backwards.
1: Backwards. I slid down like I was on a slip and slide.
2: Damn.
1: And man, I'm talking about all gorgeous women saw me too.
2: That'd be the worst.
1: Oh,
2: it's like,
1: my
2: God. Can I please just have my moment, Lord? I couldn't just have my moment, God.
1: So for those y'all can't see me, I'm sitting on one butt cheek right now.
2: Oh, God.
1: My right side is tender. When I tell you I'm tender, I'm walking like I done had a hip replacement.
0: Hold on. So I heard that when JJ fell and slid down all them stairs, right, that everybody saw, JJ jumps up immediately and just says what?
1: Whip. It wasn't no sense of trying to deny. I ain't look at the steps. I ain't trying to look at my shoes. I just threw my hands up and like, whip.
2: That's all you can say.
1: And kept on
4: just
1: going.
4: Keep moving.
1: Now, I did not think I was going to see nobody that saw me fall. But I was at the beach. They were like, are you okay?
4: Oh, don't you hate that?
1: Oh, you okay? I was like, yeah, you know, I did a good job. Now, we ain't talking about your show. We talking about this fall that you did. I'm like, damn it, why your ass had to see me?
0: Let me tell you what I told JJ. I said, well, you know what, you guys? Here's something I realized. Trey, just be careful. Let me tell you why.
2: Of course.
0: J. Cruz fell off a stage last year. Y'all remember that? J. Cruz was hosting an event and fell off a stage. Hard. I recently went to the Kentucky Derby. What'd I tell y'all? I fell.
1: You fail. Yeah.
0: At the Kentucky Derby.
2: Don't you put that evil on me, Ricky Bobby. Okay.
0: JJ, he just finished performing. Had the day and the night of his life.
1: Life. Right? The night of my damn life. And that's how I ended.
0: He failed.
1: I failed.
2: I'm going to tell you right now, today at the gym, all legs.
1: All legs.
0: Don't skip it.
2: Rest of the week.
1: So I told my son I fell down some steps. He like, damn, Daddy, you been on the step, master?
0: You been working now.
4: That's messed up.
1: I'm like, hold up. You been on, but the dude, I said, that's going up. I was going down.
0: I ain't
1: practiced that one
0: all
1: right
0: I know,
1: now.
0: So, Trey, just be, you know what I'm saying? Like, you know
4: cautious.
0: What?
2: I'm going to work on my clenching when I'm at the gym.
0: Yeah, I ain't trying to make this, final destination or anything.
2: Don't put that evil on me.
0: But that fall now, got all of us.
1: It got all of us. And look, I told my taxi driver, he from Kirissa, I told him that I failed, and he knew what club I was. He said, man, them stairs dangerous. They catch everybody. He said those stairs are definitely dangerous, man. He catches a lot of people. So I kind of felt a little better.
4: Right.
1: That, you know, it just wasn't.
4: He's
1: I wasn't
4: victim.
1: Just goofy as hell. But yeah.
0: Right. That was nice he would tell you that because I saw everybody else was leaving. Didn't nobody fall. But nonetheless.
1: Yeah.
0: Hey, listen. Did not one other person fall.
4: Not a trip, nothing.
0: Yeah, they weren't that dangerous.
1: Yeah.
0: Anyways.
4: Ouch.
0: I even had on heels and I didn't fall.
1: You ain't fall.
0: Right.
1: So you say.
0: All right, y'all, it's Dee Dee.

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trusting soul, I can't show my hand. My uncle said my daddy up shooters taking a stand. I'm all about my money like I'm Uncle Sam. Say don't call me by no gospel, I don't give a damn. Yeah, product of the ghetto, it's what it is. It's just what it is.

0: All right, listen. Good morning. It's Dee Dee in the morning. They're talking about some phrases, y'all. They are talking. According to this, they said, here are what some people find the most annoying phrases in the English language.
1: Okay.
0: Number one.
1: Why do I get the feeling he's about to have some real urban spins to him?
0: They may.
1: It's going to be real urban.
0: Again, the most annoying phrases in the English language, with all due respect.
2: That's urban.
1: Yeah, that's urban. Yeah, because as soon as they say that, they about to disrespect the mug
0: out of you.
3: Boy, I thought you was about to say that.
1: With all due respect,
0: I can't stand you. What? How you have all due respect and I can't stand you in the same sentence?
1: With all due respect, you wrong.
0: All right.
1: Damn.
0: Here's some more. They say these right here are the annoying phrases in the English language. I know, right?
1: That's it. I know, right?
0: Right.
1: Well, that ain't even proper English.
0: I know, right?
1: I know, right?
0: Why is that annoying? I like that one.
1: I know, right?
0: Yeah. I know, right?
1: It don't move the conversation forward. It's almost like you want me to stop talking. You just saying it because you want to
3: soothe
1: me.
3: I was just going to say, you want this conversation to be short.
1: Yeah.
0: Right. I know, right?
3: See?
4: Yeah. I know.
0: Right?
3: All right, here go one. Hey, don't take this the wrong way.
1: Oh, yeah.
3: I don't like that. Don't take this. Because you finna say something.
0: The wrong way.
3: Don't take this the wrong way. I'm going to take this the wrong way.
0: Facts. Okay, here's another one they say people are tired of. At this moment in time.
1: At this moment in time.
4: That sounds like an email.
0: Mm-hmm.
1: It's not like you're trying to get smart a little
0: bit. Right. At this moment in time. Because
1: right here, right now.
3: Yeah.
1: That's what we're talking about. Right. Not later.
0: I'm going to tell you which one I hate. And I hate when I hear it. And I hate this one.
1: Mm.
0: Okay. And they say these are the most annoying phrases in the English language. You ready? At the end of the day.
3: Dang. Mm.
4: The day gotta end.
0: I hate that one. Right. At the end. People like to say, that's how they sum everything in, you know, but at the end of the day.
1: Uh-huh. Yeah.
0: At the end of the day.
1: And then this is what they do too. At the end of the day, you can do what you want to do.
0: Right.
1: I'm just telling you what I would do. I can't stand that one either. At the end of the day, you can do what you want to do.
0: Okay. Here's another phrase that people hate. You know, that work-life balance.
1: Yeah, what is that?
0: What is it?
1: What is that? What does that look like?
0: It's not, because you be spending 8 hours over here at the job.
1: Facts.
0: Then I'm spending another just two once I get home.
1: Right, before.
0: Then I go to sleep.
1: Okay.
4: Yeah, here's like a goal.
0: Here's another one, y'all. Here's another one they said that people can't stand in the English language. I'm just saying.

0: saying.
1: Oh, yeah. Because what are you saying?
0: Nothing.
1: Right. I'm just saying. No. You ain't saying nothing.
0: But see, that's how I hate when people say, you know what I'm saying? No, I don't.
1: Not at all.
0: No, I don't know what you're saying.
1: Matter of fact, I am confused.
2: Right. At this point. Matter of fact, do you know what you're saying?
1: Right. Yeah.
0: Okay, here's another one. Can we talk?
2: Oh, no.
0: I mean, you men hate that
1: I don't hate that one. Can we talk? I don't hate that
3: one. But that's what we're physically doing. This is a stupid question.
1: Depending on how you use it.
0: Yeah.
1: Depending on, because when the ladies be like, hey, can we talk? Oh, damn.
0: Yeah, y'all get nervous and scared.
2: Or I'm going to say, for how long?
1: Yeah. But if I'm approaching you trying to spit game, hey, can we talk? I like that one.
2: Yeah.
1: Okay. That might be all right.
0: What about this? Thanks in advance.
1: Oh, nah, yeah, you trying to be funny.
3: Tell bye. Them, again, nothing.
1: Yeah, you trying to be funny.
2: Yeah, that's slick trying to be funny, I think.
0: That normally ends at an email. You'll say that in an email.
3: That's what I'm saying.
0: Can
3: it's
0: I get
3: like
0: so-and-so
3: email,
0: and so-and-so? Yo. Thanks in advance.
1: Yeah.
0: All right, and the final one. This is the number one for me. This is like, this trumps all of them. It is what it is.
2: Uh-uh. Damn.
1: Yeah, no.
0: What that
3: but
0: means.
3: What is it?
0: Yeah, it just means it's nothing. It means we equal. It ended. We argued for no reason.
3: It means
0: nothing.
1: It is what it is.
0: It
1: is
0: what
1: it is.
0: It means nothing.
1: Let me go back to one. Thanks in advance. That give me the same energy as one of them older ones where it's like, I'm trying to get like you, big dog.
0: Oh, I hate that one.
1: I can't stand that one either.
2: Get like you.
1: I'm trying to get like you.
0: Oh, that, ain't that like high sign on somebody?
1: You trying to be funny a little bit on the cool. I'm trying to get like you.
3: Thanks in advance to me means you're going to do it anyway.
1: Yeah.
0: Right.
3: Well, you know, I'm not even asking you for permission.
0: Yeah.
3: It's almost like an insult.
1: Oh, how about this one? Everybody ain't able. Yeah.
0: I hate that one.
3: That's an insult. Yeah.
1: You show right. That's, everybody ain't
3: everybody
1: able.
3: Ain't. Yeah.
0: I hate that one.
1: Make me feel guilty.
0: But you summed it up when you said you show right. That's one I can't stand either.
3: You can't stand you show right.
0: You know
3: right?
0: What your show right is? It just ends the conversation too. Like, you know what?
3: Oh,
0: it is what
3: facts.
0: Your show right is equal to it is what it is.
1: It is what it is.
2: Yeah. Here's a slick one right here. I see you.
0: Oh, I like that one. I like that one.
1: Not
2: it
1: can't I like
2: it can
1: that
2: be
1: one.
2: Slick.
0: I
2: it can be
0: I
2: slick,
0: love when somebody
2: though.
0: Said they
1: D
0: see
1: use
0: me.
1: That one.
2: Yeah.
1: You use
0: oh,
1: that
0: I
1: one.
0: I just love when somebody, it make me, it tickles me.
2: I see you.
0: Yeah, they're like, ooh, they I love it.
3: Unless you're doing something
0: see,
3: wrong.
0: JJL said when I walk in, I see you. I see you. I know.
1: Y'all be trying to be funny saying that though on the cool. Trying to be funny.
0: These are some of the phrases they say that are annoying to people in the English language. All right, y'all, it's Didi. It is what it is in the morning.
1: Oh, no.

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2: Good morning, it's Dee Dee. In the morning, we got to get into our hot topics because we must talk about Dr. Umar came out. Mm. Dr. Umar's got something to say about Jamie Foxx.
3: Man.
2: Yeah, there are some rumors going on with Jamie Foxx and a new baby on the way. Have y'all heard what this man had to say? Get ready. Here we go.
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2: First, we got to talk about New York and Cleveland.
3: That's right. It went down last night, man. The New York Knicks, after 27 years, they finally back in the finals.
6: Come on. Brunson guarded by Harden. Crossover. Finds Harden cutting to the basket. Pass deflected and stolen. And Donovan Mitchell knocks down the three. Brunson fires a three. It's good. Mitchell against McBride. Knocked away by Karl Anthony Towns. Alvarado tries a three. Towns on the flush. Ananobi, Brunson, alley-oop, and Ananobi with the slam. Believe it, Knicks fans, for the first time in 27 years, the New York Knicks are going to the NBA Finals.
3: Wow. Yeah, it's been since 1999.
2: Mm-hmm.
3: Shout out to the New York Knicks, man. They have advanced to the NBA Finals, man.
5: I'm feeling 27. So New York right now, word is born to my mother.
3: And look, man, New York is on a mission. I got to give them props, man. They're definitely on a mission, man. They swept Cleveland. They swept the 76ers. Mm-hmm. They dominated my Atlanta Hawks, man, and they are truly on the mission. Jalen Brunson, shout out to him, man. You know, he used to play with the Dallas Mavericks. Mm-hmm. He was coming off the bench. So now he's with the Knicks, man, making a name for himself. He was the Eastern Conference Finals MVP.
7: Right.
3: Man, he only scored 15, man, but they dominated early, man. They won by 37 points.
5: Basketball history. Didn't they miss it the last time when Ewing missed the funeral
3: Man. So that was one of those, man. And look, man, shout out to Cleveland, man. They tried. Well, you know what? I ain't going to say they tried. They did not put the best effort in.
7: Mm.
3: Man, now, after the finals, man, there's a video. After they lost, James Harden went straight to the strip club.
2: Nuh-uh.
3: James Harden was seen at the strip club, and he did not have a good game, man. He only scored 12, missed all his three-point shots, man. Mm. So people are questioning his loyalty
5: to the game of basketball, man.
3: So shout-out to the Knicks. They're gone.
2: I was hearing that a lot of the players now, is that what I'm hearing, that a lot of players nowadays are really, they don't have the passion for it, they just in it for the money?
3: It's not like it was back in the day. I will say that, man. You know, these big contracts, man, you know, they're crazy, man. You're getting a lot of money. And a lot of these players are not putting in the effort and the time to want to be great.
2: They just want the money.
3: They just want that paper, man. They just getting that shine, man. They don't really. I mean, it's a few of them, but it's not like back in the day.
7: Can you blame the league a little bit, though?
2: I don't know. I don't know who to blame other than the fact that I got to move on and talk about Dr. Umar.
3: Uh-oh.
2: Yeah. Well, what is he saying?
5: Yeah, he's out here reacting to Jamie Foxx. So the word got out that Jamie's got another baby on the way. And surprisingly, it's to a white girl.
8: Yeah. So Jamie Foxx got three baby moms with three snow bunnies. I don't like it. I don't think it's safe. I don't think he learned his lesson from the last scare that he said his daughter helped save him from. I don't like this. But when I do the psychological analysis, Art, Jamie Foxx was abandoned at 7 months of age by his biological parents. Why am I bringing that up, Art? As a doctor of clinical psychology, as a certified school psychologist, as someone who has studied child psychology since I was 18 years old, I believe Jamie Foxx may suffer from some unconscious, unhealed childhood trauma art resulting from the abandonment of his mom and dad. And I think that he may hold something against black women. Mm. I'm not giving Jamie Foxx a pass for triple bunny hunting.
2: Mm-mm. Mm-mm.
8: Triple bunny hunting is mad work with all these beautiful black women out here.
2: Damn.
3: Yeah.
2: Triple bunny hunting.
3: Yeah, yeah. And you know, Jamie Foxx had put out a comedy special not too long ago. The name of it was What Had Happened Was.
2: Yeah, I remember
3: and
2: that.
3: And he acknowledged that we thought he was done with white women. Because he acknowledged it, like, I'm through with them, through with white women. I'm coming back to the dark side.
2: I know there's a white lady right now going, why have they got to be the villain in this?
3: Right.
7: Lord. I don't think they making him the villain or anything.
2: Yeah, that's what he acted like. This is so bad. Like, dun-dun-dun-dun-dun-dun-dun-dun-dun. White lady's coming.
7: This is Dr. Umar we talking about.
2: Like, what are we doing?
7: No. We definitely want to paint it like that, for sure.
2: That's what it feels like. I just want to say this to everyone listening. That's not the case.
7: At all. It's more so Jamie Foxx has a clear preference.
2: He has a preference. But I'm saying Dr. Umar is making it out to be.

0: Yeah, the way he's saying
1: well,
0: it.
1: Well, but like, he always has that narrative. That's Dr. Umar. He going to give you the whole opposite end of the spectrum.
0: But I'm like, God, yeah. Dang it. I know there's a white lady right now going, I love me a brother.
1: I'm
0: and guess what, girl? Yeah. Me too.
2: You stupid.
3: We appreciate it.
0: Look at JJ said we appreciate it. All right, hey, listen. Coming up, we're going to play our $1,000 mini game next. It's Dee Dee in the morning.

0: royalties and pub too.
1: Where you at?
0: At the house with it, watching sinners.
1: Who you with?
0: On the couch with my favorite sinner. I was about to, but you convinced us. Should I decorate her walls or log off to Pinterest? Never too late to meditate on emotional attachments. Even if I

0: Good morning. Good morning. Hi, it's Dee Dee in the morning. We're all here, and it is Wednesday.
1: Hop, hop.
0: I'm just thrown off because we had, you know what I mean? Monday was Memorial Day and we were off. And this feels like a Tuesday to me, but no, it is not. It is a Wednesday.
1: Wednesday.
0: Yep, and there he is. Trey G's there to tell us what's, I should say he's here to tell us what's trending.
2: Yep. So what's trending, man? The homie Wiz Khalifa, Mr. Black and Yellow himself.
0: Black and Yellow.
2: Yeah, he has some bad news that has come down the pipeline. He has been added to the most wanted list by Romanian authorities. Police say he has been sentenced to about 9 months in a Romanian prison for smoking weed on stage.
0: If you don't shut up, Romania!
2: Stop it, man.
0: I can't.
2: If he touches down in the country of Romania, he will be arrested immediately. This stems from an incident back in 2024 of a festival that he performed at, and he smoked live on stage, which is against the law.
1: Yeah.
2: So you got to be careful in these other countries.
1: Mm-hmm. Yeah, man.
2: Brittany Griner shows you that, too.
0: All right. Well, listen, good luck to that, Wiz Khalifa. All right. Hey, listen, coming up, we got the five things you need to know to start your day. It's Dee Dee in the morning.

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1: I mean, you watch TV in HD, don't you?
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Hey.

0: Hey, good morning. It's Didi in the morning. Guys, welcome to the show on this Wednesday.
1: Hump.
0: Yes, it is May 27th, 2026. J. Cruz is here. Also, hey. Trey G and comedian J.J. Williamson.
1: Come on now.
0: Let's get right to the five things you need to know to start your day. Here we go.
2: Five, four, three, two,
3: number one. The five things you need to know right now on Didi in the morning.
0: Now, as much as I didn't want to start your day with some doom and gloom, I'm going to.
1: Doom and gloom?
0: And gloom.
1: Can we just get one?
0: Yeah. The doom? Okay, fine. Here's
1: some
0: doom.
1: Yeah, give me the doom.
0: Scientists predict a global population crash.
4: Oh God!
0: By 2064.
5: Yeah, I mean, you know, like less and less millennials, less Gen Zers are having babies. Like, I think they said for the first time in history, what was it? Gen Xers outpaced millennials in how many kids they've had.
0: I'm gonna tell you when I knew that we were having a problem with births and stuff. You know, back in the day, you'd meet somebody in a black family, you'd be like, "How many in your family? Six." How many people, didn't it used to be like lots of big families? Nowadays, I ask somebody, how many kids you got? One, two?
4: Yeah.
0: That's it. The only ones trying to populate the earth right now are the Kardashians, Jay Cruz and his family.
1: I'll just say the Cruisers.
0: And our engineer, G-Man.
5: Yes.
0: G-Man and his wife are on their fifth baby.
1: Yeah.
5: Nick Cannon.
0: And for Nick Cannon.
1: And see, and people don't know, our engineer is a pastor. But and look, he now his church is only every 2 weeks.
4: He's busy.
5: Shut up.
4: I cannot.
0: Yeah, he's a pastor, our engineer, and they got their fifth baby on the way.
1: Yeah.
0: So at least we know that we're going to be all right. Them, the Kardashians, and Jay Cruz going to populate this earth.
1: Matter of fact, our engineer, he already got his youth choir.
4: Ready to go.
5: Crazy.
4: I love that.
1: Crazy. Now, ladies and gentlemen, talk about the NBA playoffs. We already know that the New York Knicks are going to be representing the Eastern Conference. So we still down to the last two that who going to represent the West. We still got the Oklahoma City Thunder and we got the San Antonio Spurs. This is a great matchup, man. The series is tied 2-2. They have now both teams has won on the road. So it's back all square. Now, if the series shift back to OKC, we're going to see what's going to happen, man. It's been a great series, man. I've really been enjoying this series, man. You got Victor Wembanyama, man, who came in second in the MVP and the MVP himself. Shai Gilgeous-Alexander. Did I say it right?
0: Gilgeous.
1: Now I'm telling you, man, I'm getting better.
5: Gilgeous. Yeah, yeah. But you was right there.
1: Yeah, I'm sweating, but damn it,
0: is it Gilgeous?
1: Gilgeous.
5: Shai Gilgeous-Alexander.
0: Gilgeous? Yeah. Okay. It ain't Shai?
5: No, it's not Shai.
0: Every time I see his name.
1: It's just, it is Shai.

0: see his name, it makes you think of that group, Shy.
1: Yeah, man. So good luck.
2: All right. Well, speaking of men, let's talk about this. An injectable male birth control. Check it out, fellas. This thing only lasts for 2 years, and it's reversible because it just dissolves. It's like a gel that they inject. It doesn't mess with anything or feeling or sensation. And within 30 days, 99% less stuff shoots out.
0: Wow.
2: And all lasts for 2 years. Move on. See, with this, we got even less
0: Thank
2: babies.
0: You for that descriptive look that you gave us.
2: Yeah, paint a picture.
0: All right, thank you for that. But so you guys, any of you guys going to take it?
2: I'm all for this. Instead of my wife or my wifey having to get some surgery where she has to go under, all I got to do is get, you know, a shot or something where I'm good for 2 years. And listen, man, if, let's say you cheat, man. If I'm not giving you permission to. I'm just saying this is also protects you on that end.
1: Take a left.
0: I've come to the conclusion. I don't think you think before you speak.
3: I do.
0: I really have come to that conclusion.
2: Ask me what this stuff is called.
0: I don't. It's okay. Hey, listen, Trey, would you take it?
1: That boy said you could cheat in peace.
0: I know. You're not interested in the male birth control?
1: No, I'm not. I wouldn't take it.
0: JJ?
1: No, I'm done.
0: You're not interested in the male birth control? You want to leave it all up to the lady?
1: Yeah, buddy.
0: All right. Trey, you're going to take your shot at that, huh? You're going to leave it all up to the lady?
1: Well, I don't leave it all up to her. It's half me, too.
0: All right, so then why not get the
2: good point.
1: Because I'm shooting 100% from the field right now, if you know what I'm saying.
0: No, I don't.
1: I'm good at what I do. Yeah, I'll just leave it there.
0: All right, me too.
1: Because we got HR listening.
0: What you got? Let's
1: go. How about this one? Jada Pinkett Smith, she won big in court. You know, she was suing the former friend of Will Smith, Bilal Salam, basically saying that he was lying about a lot of the things that he was saying on social media. Well, she actually won the lawsuit. They said she won about $32,836 in attorney fees. Her legal team successfully challenged portions of Belial's claims that he and Will Smith, and he like, they had this big, long friendship, and he walked.

0: in on Will Smith with other dudes and has information about him with other men. So something about that was a lie, and the judge agreed. So yeah. Jada Pinkett Smith won in court.
1: All right. Well, listen, there you go. Those right there, those are your five.
2: Yep.
1: Now, we need somebody to play our $1,000 minute game. This early in the morning, we're going to give you some cash.
3: Come on.
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1: It's DeeDee in the morning.

let's get the party started. See you at the bar, you was hardly talking. That's when I knew that your heart was scarring. Friends to lovers need a part to star in. Like, wait, babe, let me ask your pardon. This ain't Gucci, this is Prada, darling. If you want something, you can ask.

0: 5'9", brown eyes.
1: All right, good morning. It's Dee Dee in the morning. We're going to play our $1,000 minute game, and we definitely have us a contestant. Before we get to it, though, let me ask you guys something. They said this. According to a new survey, 20% of women said when they see a guy doing this, it's a sure sign of insecurity. What is it? When they see a man do this, 20% of women said when they see this with a man, it's a sign of insecurity. What is it? Mm.
2: Breathe.
1: No.
2: They think we insecure about every little thing we do.
3: They better not think I'm
4: hating
3: insecure.
4: Hating on the next man.
1: Hold on a second. Trey, you all right?
2: No.
1: No. Trey, you're normally more positive than that.
2: No. Not when it comes to...
1: You've been hanging with Cruz too much. Don't talking about that. The way you with women.
2: I pay attention to women too much. That's what it is. Not when it comes to what women think about men. That's what that'd be something, boy. I'd be like, damn, we should be all for each other. We two against each other out here.
3: Just stop caring.
1: All right, listen, y'all ain't gonna get it right. Anyways, here's the deal. Guess what they said? 20% of women said that they see a guy driving a sports car.
2: See?
1: It's a sure sign of insecurity.
2: And I was gonna say that one. I was gonna say a big car though.
1: Yep.
2: They think if you drive a big car,
3: little guys have that. They say we drive bigger cars. I drive a 3 Series.
1: Oh, you owned it. Hold on a second.
3: No.
1: He owned it. He said little guys. He said we.
3: That is.
1: He owned it.
2: I knew it.
1: It has taken this long for him to go on and own it.
3: Yeah. You're silly.
1: No, I'm not.
3: I drive a 3 Series. I drive the small BMW. Thank you very much.
5: Okay.
4: What is it?
3: BMW. I didn't go to 5. What are you? I didn't go to 7 like
1: all right,
3: you
1: did. Let's go. Okay. All right. Get it done in 60 seconds. 60 seconds. A minute to win it with the $1,000 minute game. A Dee Dee in the morning explosive. All right. Hi, Vanessa.
6: Hey.
1: Hey, Vanessa. How are you? Hey, Vanessa.
3: Hey, V.
1: Hey,
6: Vanessa. Hear your voice. Yes.
5: Vanessa feeling good.
1: Yes, she is. Vanessa, how long you been up? How long you been up?
6: All night long.
1: Oh, okay.
5: Hey, Vanessa. What you do last night?
6: Yeah,
5: oh yeah. Hey, anybody laugh like that? That's a good ass night.
1: I know that's right. How she laughed, JJ. Yeah. Listen to her.
6: Nope.
1: Oh, Vanessa.
3: You're in trouble.
1: All right. Well, listen, Vanessa, we got cash.
6: All right.
1: Vanessa, if you win this, what you going to do with the money?
6: Oh, you know what? I give it to somebody.
1: All right now. All right. Here. Let's play the game.
6: I'm
1: going
6: to keep half for myself. All right. Let's play because I got grandbabies. You know, I got to give it to them.
5: Right. Half going to go to the grandbabies and the other half going to go to that.
1: All right. Let's play it.
7: Jay Cruz. JJ from the SIP.
8: Trey G.
7: JJ from the SIP.
5: $20 bonus, Vanessa. Hey, we ain't gonna even need that 20 because you finna win this 1,000, all right?
6: All right.
5: Now, look, if you don't know the answer, please say pass. We got time. We're going to come back to it. Matter of fact, don't you say pass. If you don't know the answer, I want you to say. All right, you ready?
6: I'm ready.
5: Let's get this early morning money. I love you. You are so much fun. What's your favorite fast food restaurant?
6: McDonald's.
5: Okay. What's your least favorite fast food?
6: Burger King.
5: Okay. Which East Coast team just made it to the NBA Finals?
6: New York.
5: Sure did. Dover.

0: Dover is the capital of which state?
1: Dover, Vermont.
0: Uh-uh.
1: Montana.
0: Uh-uh.
1: Somewhere.
0: Okay, Pat. How many songs did Drake release between all three albums?
1: He released 3, 1, 1, 1, 2, 3, 4, 5, 6, 7.
0: Yeah, don't worry about it.
1: 1, 2.
0: Yeah, okay. Boxer Alicia Baumgartner was recently slapped by which other boxer?
1: God, I don't even know. Fast.
0: Okay, what was the fifth question I asked you, number five?
1: About, let them make it. That one too fast.
0: Okay, who on the morning show has a bachelor's degree?
1: Oh, Dee Dee should have one.
0: No, she don't, though. When it comes to school, okay. What does GED stand for?
2: She said JJ. She said JJ.
3: You got four out of eight. Y'all didn't get past eight. You got four out of you did half for. Okay. Here's what you missed. You missed this one. Dover is the capital of which state? Delaware.
4: Delaware.
3: How many songs? Yep. How many songs did Drake release between all three new albums? 43 songs.
1: 60. God, that meaning?
3: Yeah.
1: I love Drake. You throw that one.
3: Yeah, I know it, right? Boxer Alicia Baumgartner was recently slapped by which other boxer? Clarissa Shields. And then what was the fifth question that JJ asked? The fifth one was how many songs did Drake release between all three new albums? All right, okay. You got 4 out of 10. You got 4 out of 10. You're going to get $10 for the correct answer. We add up as $40. You spun the wheel, got extra $20. $60 coming to you.
0: All right.
1: Hey.
0: Vanessa, that deserves... What kind of laugh that deserves?
3: All right, $60 coming to you, Vanessa. Do me a favor, tell everybody the show that gave you a shot at $1,000.
1: Dee Dee in the morning. Yes.

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0: Fitzgerald's Tires and Brakes, 843 traffic.
1: Early into the Wednesday morning commute, a few accidents. Island View Drive in Mount Pleasant in the 1100 block. Northside Drive in North Charleston in front of Ruby Tuesday. And on John's Island, McLeod Mill at Main, 972-1152.
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0: 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Damn.
1: Here's another Mad Minute prank call.
2: Hello.
1: On DD in the morning.
3: All right, y'all. This right here is Anthony. Hey, Anthony.
4: Hey, DD. How you doing?
3: I'm doing all right. So, Anthony, you hit us up and you said you were going to make somebody mad. Who are you going to make mad?
4: I'm going to make my dad mad.
3: Your dad. What are you going to tell your dad?
4: I'm going to tell him I'm only 17, and I'm going to tell him that that I just recently got my girlfriend pregnant. For the longest time, he's been telling me, you know, wear a condom or, you know, don't do it. Okay. Yeah. I'm going to pretend like I'm at my girlfriend's house, and DD, can you play her mom?
3: Yeah, okay. We'll try it.
4: Hello. Hey, Dad.
5: Hello.
4: Well, I kind of got something to tell you.
5: What?
4: All right, well, I'm here at Alyssa's house with her mom, and we just found out Alyssa took a test, and she's pregnant. And her mom, she wanted to talk to you, if that's okay, if you'll talk to her real quick.
5: I don't need to talk to her. Anthony, what the f***? Are you serious?
4: Yeah, she really needs to talk to you.
5: I don't want to talk to her. I need to talk to you.
3: Larry, this is Leanna.
5: Put my son on the phone.
3: Sir, no, I need to talk to you. Your son got my daughter pregnant.
5: Here we go. Ain't this something? Oh, okay, all right. What?
3: Your son got my daughter pregnant. And you didn't teach him.
5: Oh, hell no.
3: Your son is just a...
5: Oh, so it's all my son's fault.
3: My daughter is pregnant because you're a little...
5: It happens in your house, not mine. What are you teaching him? You ignorant bitch. What the f*** is wrong with you?
3: F*** you.
5: Get the f*** off the phone.
3: F*** you.
5: Oh, okay. We'll see. Anthony.
4: Yeah.
5: Repeat what I tell you on a daily basis since you were 10 years old. Just tell me.
4: Strap up, Dad.
5: Okay. And what, I mean.
3: Hey, Larry. Larry.
5: No.
3: Larry,
5: no.
3: It's a prank call. It's the Mad Minute.
5: I'm going to have to go buy some weed and I don't even smoke.
4: Hey, Dad, they just playing along, man.
3: Okay.
5: Yeah, I wasn't playing, so remember.
3: All right, y'all give it up for Anthony and Larry.
1: Get in on the fun and prank call someone you know. Tell us how at DDMakesMeLaugh.com.

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1: 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Let's go!
2: All right, good morning. It's Dee Dee in the morning. We got to take a look at our hot topics right now. Let's get into it. Because anybody here, Elon Musk, one of his girlfriends, and came out and told the truth.
3: Uh-oh.
2: The truth that a lot of us already knew. We got to tell you what it is. Here we go.
4: Hot topics.
5: That's the way I like it.
4: On Dee Dee in the morning.
2: All right, so now they're saying that Elon Musk's former partner, her name is Ashley St. Clair. She is alleging he used advanced technology in the 2024 election.
6: Mm. So then to have arguably the most powerful man in the world, who is sending me things about using his space technology in the election. And then on election night itself, Elon, you know, left Mar-a-Lago early. I was at Mar-a-Lago and he told me over text, he's like, yeah, I knew hours ago that Trump won. My team has the best real-time data anywhere. First of all, how the f*** do you have real-time data on elections? How do you have real-time data?
7: Dang, how do you?
2: I know it. That's what she was saying. But, you know, a lot of people have said that. You know, think about it. Everything is on. We are computerized when it comes to our voting in this country.
7: Yeah.
2: So it could be hacked. It could be whoever had. I mean, I'm just going, how do we not know that that could be done?
3: Not the man who claimed fraud in elections on him had fraud in election with him.
7: No, God.
3: Okay.
2: Trump, yeah, that's probably why he knew, because he was trying to do it himself. And that's why everybody keeps saying this is the reason why he's trying to get rid of mail-in voting. You can't manipulate that.
3: Yeah, right, yeah, yeah.
2: You can manipulate everything on the computer when we're in your boat. Yeah.
7: That kind of goes to show how much stuff has happened in this short amount of time that he's been president. Because we forgot all about that, right? That was a big conversation.
3: Big deal.
7: When he got elected. Yeah. And then it just went away.
2: Yeah.
7: Like them files.
2: And so, ain't that the truth?
3: Those files.
2: So guess what? We all just have to live with this lie, right? And then now through history, Cruz, your children, JJ, yours, y'all's grandkids are going to hear a certain version of the truth.
7: Yeah.
2: Y'all hear this, right?
7: Yeah.
2: But we're in real time watching and nobody's doing nothing.
7: At all.
2: America is standing by like, well, this is normal. We're just going to go with it because
7: they done had hearing after hearing after hearing. That's the only thing they're doing. That's the only thing I've seen them do is hearing after hearing.
3: Now, they did release UFO videos.
2: But nobody wants it. He's doing that, so then we
7: distractions.
2: Listen.
7: There you go. Distractions.
2: There it okay, is. I don't want to get into it. Let's talk about Amanda Seales. I guess Amanda's out here defending who?
3: She was defending Dr. Cheyenne, but she is also saying that she has had it up to here, Dee Dee, with people. She might just get off internet completely. Oh,
8: why are you all so obsessed about Cheyenne Bryant? I'm beginning to think that this is a bot thing. Like, okay, she lied. I can see if she lied and, like, harmed people, but she was on my podcast and she was brilliant. I think it's fucked up that she lied. I think it sucks and I think it was not smart. And I think that at the end of the day, there are people who work really hard to get doctorates. There are also people who call themselves doctor when they get an honorary doctorate. Mm-hmm. And I don't think that's much different. Maya Angelou was walking around calling herself Dr. Maya Angelou. Mm-hmm. She didn't complete a doctorate.
2: Ain't that something?
7: Yeah.
2: None of us knew that.
7: I didn't know that about Dr. Maya Angelou.
2: Me either.
7: I didn't know that part.
2: We just always assumed that she was one.
7: Yeah.
2: Well, now we have a Dr. Chris Brown. Chris Brown got him one.
3: Honorary
2: one.
3: PhD.
2: I tell you, I don't agree with people. If you get an honorary one, it's just honorary. You do not need to. I just can't. I wouldn't. If I put through all them years and I get a real doctorate and you get to walk around and get an honorary one and be called, I got a problem with it. Now, look at Trey. We already had that discussion.
7: I don't want to argue with you again.
2: I don't want to argue with you.
7: We argued
2: a couple weeks ago about a month ago.
7: Yeah, but I don't want to argue with you again.
9: Y'all should, though.
7: Nah, it's too many arguments.
2: Should they?
7: It's too many arguments.
9: They should. Who wants to start it?
3: Round
2: Trey
3: one.
2: Trey wants to. You hear him? He's like, no, I don't want to argue.
7: I shan't not.
2: But he wants to.
7: Just like
2: you found out Dr. Maya Angelou didn't fit, you're like, oh, wow. It changed something in you.
7: Shut up.
2: It did. So when you find out somebody's is honorary,
7: it changes something.
2: And the fact that they use it changes something about how I see them.
7: Whatever.
2: All right, let's talk about Steve Harvey.
7: Yeah, so Steve Harvey basically is giving his two cents on the whole Diddy situation. He's saying that some people in Diddy's situation could survive it if you are a good person.
10: For you to be a public figure, wrap a towel around yourself and run down a public hallway not knowing who's at that elevator. It could have been other people.

0: people at the elevator. But you go around there and there's no one at the elevator, and that's your reaction to this girl? Yo, bro. So now, that's what we caught on tape. That's the one that's out in the public in front of the elevator. My goodness, what's been going on when you ain't in front of the elevator? Yeah. So now, you're just not a good person. And the thing about sin is, sin costs you more than you want to pay and make you stay longer than you want to stay.
1: You didn't see those characteristics in him, though, Steve, when y'all were sitting up there eating together with your daughter, and Lori. Y'all remember that?
2: Yeah.
1: Remember Lori was sitting there, and everybody thought Lori and Diddy were dating. Remember that?
3: Yeah.
1: So
3: yeah.
1: There was no character flaw whatsoever there?
2: That you noticed or anything like that? Yeah. You couldn't intervene or help nobody? You know what I'm saying? Yeah.
1: I feel like sometimes them people be showing you, okay, you can't hide that.
2: Yeah, I get what you're saying.
1: Maybe that's why Lori didn't mess. Maybe he did say, Lori, I don't know. All right, listen, coming up later, we're going to hear how J. Cruz got the ladies to battle it out while Cruz of the Streets is on the way to Dee Dee in the morning.
4: Oh my God, Josh, can I try on your glasses?

0: Good morning. It's Didi in the morning looking for Trey G right now to find out what's trending.
1: Hey, so the homie Plies is trending. You know, Kevin Hart reignited a lot of this conversation around the whole Kevin Hart roast, the Tony Hinchcliffe jokes. Plies is now stepping into the conversation, and he has said, if you know somebody's going to tell a racially offensive joke towards your own race, why give them a platform to do so, was his question that he posed on Twitter. Which, I mean, I get it. I get it. I get that you guys are tired of the conversation, but the people are not.
2: Mm-hmm.
1: Yeah?
0: Mm-hmm. All right. Coming up later, comedian J.J. Williamson is starting up some beef this morning. He's going to let us know who's got him stirred up. And then we also got cash, $1,000 for you right now. All you got to do is answer 10 questions correctly at 833-TALK-TO-DEEDEE.
2: That's 833-825-5233.
0: It's DEEDEE in the morning.

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1: And boy, right hits.
2: I'll make my way to the cat. You hear me? Here we go.

Hold on. 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
1: This must be heaven.
0: The Box, home of DD in the morning.

0: Morning, Didi, in the morning. You know what? This, you know, every now and then JJ says he wants to do something on the show and he wants a segment or something to talk about something, and it's always like the weirdest title. Just now I said, what you want to talk about? And you said, are we doing that? And I said, oh, okay. He said, yeah, that's it.
1: That's it.
0: That's the name of it?
1: That's the name of it.
0: What is it?
1: That's what we doing.
0: Oh, okay. Got it.
1: That's what we doing. Oh, okay.
0: All right.
1: Because, man, the world's crazy.
0: Uh-huh.
1: Man, you know, the world's, yeah. Oh, okay. The world's really crazy, man. So a lot of things in life, man, just make you just want to say, oh, that's what we doing. Oh, okay. That's what we doing. Oh, okay. You ever tell one of your coworkers, man, you know, I'm about to apply for a better position in the company.
0: Oh. You're
1: about to apply for a better position. But find out, they applied as well.
0: Uh-uh.
1: After you told them.
0: No.
1: And guess what? They got the position. You walk up to them.
0: Okay.
1: Now, I told you about this position being open, and you going to go get it behind my back? Oh, that's what we doing.
0: Oh, okay.
1: Oh, that's what we doing.
2: I like that. That was good.
1: Now, I shouldn't even say nothing to you about this, man. We was co-workers, one of them friends that you're going to wish me best to get this position, but you won't go down and go get it your damn self. Mm. Oh, okay. That's what we doing.
2: That's
1: all
2: what
1: right.
2: We doing.
1: Man, you cook a big meal. A big meal. But, you know, you cook for your whole family, man, and you would think they will wash dishes. You've been in there cooking, slaving in the damn kitchen all day. The least they can do
0: is wash
1: the dishes. Man, you take a nap, wake up, and the dishes ain't been done yet? Oh, that's what we doing.
0: Okay.
1: What's the next meal you get?
0: Mm-hmm.
1: Tuna fish.
2: I'm not doing dishes.
1: And a little piece of ham and a piece of bread.
2: Okay.
0: Hold on a second. Hold on. Stop the show right now because I'm about to fight.
1: What?
0: Cruz just said he ain't doing dishes. Hold on a second. What you mean? I'm with you, JJ. That used to be a rule in our house, and I do that now with the husband.
1: Yes.
0: If I cook, you got to at least clean the
1: at
0: dishes.
1: At least clean the kitchen. Like, right. I fixed a big meal for my son and everything, man. And I let him know, hey, you know what time it is?
0: Right. You got to do the dishes.
1: You got to do the dishes.
2: Yeah, I respect that. Amanda don't work. I'm not doing the dishes.
0: Oh, my God.
1: That's what you're doing at your house?
0: I'm not saying I'll clean the table.
1: Ooh, that's what you doing in your house.
2: I'll help clean it. I'll even take her plate and take
0: Amanda,
2: it to the sink.
0: Amanda.
1: Don't fix my damn meal.
2: Right. Y'all making it bad. It's not bad.
1: I ain't gonna lie.
0: I got an opening for you for the Women's Underground Network.
3: It's a tight rope.
0: She don't need that.
3: It's a tight rope you walking crew.
1: Amanda, matter of fact, just cook for Luna only. Well, I guarantee you, Luna will get up and wash put the dishwater liquid in the water.
0: Hey, hold on. Luna, why don't you cook for the family with your Easy Bake Oven? Then.
2: Yeah.
0: I would beat your ass with that.
1: Sure. And let me hear you say, oh, okay.
0: Oh, okay.
1: Here's another one. And Didi, I know this is happening. You have some nice heels on, some nice shoes.
2: Yeah, she carried
1: around some
2: heels.
1: And they've been working out for you.
0: Right.
1: But one day out the blue, they start hurting your feet.
0: They start hurting your feet.
2: Yep.
1: And you be looking at the shoe and be like, oh, that's what we doing this time?
0: Okay.
1: Oh, you want to hurt at this event that I got to speak at.
2: You want to cost $1,200 and cause me pain?
1: And pain? Oh, okay. That's what we're doing. But guess what Dee Dee do? Oh, what's she going to do?
0: What?
1: She going to go in that bag and get them slides.
0: You ain't lying, but hold on a second. I got to stop the show again.
1: You got to stop it again.
0: Yeah, Cruz just said you get paid $1,200 for some. No, sir.
1: No, sir.
0: How much heels cost? DSW Shoe Warehouse. I'm over $100 in a pair.
1: Hello.
0: Thank you.
1: Because that's not what we're doing.
0: We sure don't.
1: Oh, okay. We are not doing that
0: paying
1: right
0: over
1: there.
0: $100.
1: Here's another right here, man. You know, your lady be going out with her friends, man, and when she go out with her friends, she gonna wear the sexiest outfit. Be fine as hell, showing everything, body banging, it's all tight. Mm-hmm. But when you go out with her, she wear whatever.
0: Mm-mm.
1: She don't want to look sexy for you, but when she go out with her girls, she going to be looking sexy. But when you go out with her, she going to put that BS on.
2: Come on,
1: oh, that's what we doing?
0: Okay.
1: You want to look fine when you with your girls.
2: Uh-uh.
1: But when you with me, you look like a grocery store run.
2: Oof.
1: A grocery store run. Oh, that's what we doing?
2: That's when you start doing
1: okay. Again, here's the things that make you say, that's what we doing. Oh, okay. You find out your bestie then bought tickets to the concert, but she didn't invite you. She invite other friends that ain't really that cool with you.
2: Mm.
1: But she bought tickets for them.
2: Wow.
1: But your other friends call you talking about, what you gonna wear to the concert? You be like, what concert?

0: You know your girl bought ticket. Oh, she ain't buy me no ticket. Oh, that's what we doing.
1: Oh, okay.
0: That's what we doing. I got that. I'm going to be there my damn self and watch me be backstage while y'all in the back.
2: Oh, okay.
0: In
2: yeah.
0: the damn concert. Yeah. That's what we doing? Oh, okay. That's what we doing. I don't appreciate that. Mm-hmm. One of my boys did that, man. Gonna buy tickets to the game and then get me one. I like, oh, that's what we doing? Oh, okay. So, ladies and gentlemen, that was another episode of That's What We Doing. Oh, okay.
2: I can't say it again, bro.
3: All right.
2: I can't.
3: Okay. Thank you very much for that, JJ. I appreciate
0: you
3: it.
0: You gotta say it again.
3: I know it, right? All right, y'all. It's Didi in the morning.
4: Ring, ring. Who the f*** is that? It's a 9-1-0 number, so you know it.

Real. Every barber's a part of the murder wrath. Call Peter, them people chopping a bird in half. Break it further down to whatever's gonna earn the math. Exchange pounds for dollars and never converted cash. Welcome to the South where they serve in the dirt and grass. The streets ain't safe, I prefer the deserted path.

0: right, listen. Good morning. It's Dee Dee in the morning. They're talking about some phrases, y'all. They are talking. According to this, they said, here are what some people find the most annoying phrases in the English language.
1: Okay.
0: Number one.
1: Why do I get the feeling he's about to have some real urban spins to him?
0: They may.
1: It's going to be real urban.
0: The most annoying phrases in the English language, with all due respect.
2: That's urban.
1: Yeah, that's urban. Yeah, because as soon as they say that, they about to disrespect the mug
0: out of you.
3: Boy, I thought you was about to say that.
1: With all due respect,
0: I can't stand you. What? How you have all due respect and I can't stand you in the same sentence?
1: With all due respect, you wrong.
0: All right.
1: Damn.
0: Here's some more. They say these right here are the annoying phrases in the English language. I know, right?
1: That's it. I know, right? That ain't even proper English.
0: I know, right?
1: I know, right?
0: Why is that annoying? I like that one.
1: I know, right?
0: Yeah. I know, right?
1: It don't move the conversation forward. It's almost like you want

0: me to stop talking. You just saying it because you want to soothe me.
1: I was just going to say, yeah. You want this conversation to be short.
2: Yeah. Right. I know, right?
1: See?
3: I know. Right?
1: Here go one. Hey, don't take this the wrong way.
0: Oh, yeah.
2: Oh,
1: yeah, I don't like that. Don't take this. Because you finna say something.
2: The wrong way.
1: Don't take this the wrong way. I'm going to take this the wrong way.
2: Facts. Okay, here's another one they say people are tied up. At this moment in time.
0: At this moment in time.
3: That sounds like an email.
0: Mm-hmm. It's not like you're trying to get smart a little
2: bit. At this moment in time, because
0: right here, right now,
1: yeah,
0: that's what we're talking about, not later.
2: I'm going to tell you which one I hate, and I hate when I hear it, and I hate this one. Mm. Okay, and they say these are the most annoying phrases in the English language. You ready? At the end of the day.
1: Dang. Mm.
3: The
0: day got to
2: end. I hate that one. Right. At the end. People like to say, that's how they sum everything, you know, but at the end of the day.
0: Uh-huh, yeah.
2: At the end of the day.
0: And then this is what they do, too. At the end of the day, you can do what you want to do.
2: Right.
0: I'm just telling you what I would do. I can't stand that one either. At the end of the day, you can do what you want to do.
2: Okay. Here's another phrase that people hate. You know, that work-life balance.
0: Yeah, what is that?
2: What is it?
0: What is that? What does that look like?
2: It's not, because you be spending 8 hours over here at the job.
0: Facts.
2: Then I'm spending another just 2 once I get home.
0: Right, four.
2: Then I go to sleep.
1: Here's another one, y'all.
2: Here's another one they said that people can't stand in the English language. I'm just saying.
0: Oh, yeah. Because what are you saying?
2: Nothing.
0: I'm just saying. No. You ain't saying nothing.
2: But see, that's how I hate when people say, you know what I'm saying? No, I don't.
0: Not at all.
2: No, I don't know what you're saying.
0: Matter of fact, I am confused.
3: Right, at this point.
1: Matter of fact, do you know what you're saying?
0: Right. Yeah.
2: Okay, here's another one. Can we talk?
1: Oh, no.
2: I mean, you men hate that one.
0: I don't hate that one. Can we talk? I don't hate that one.
3: But that's what we're physically doing. This is a stupid question.
0: Depending on how you use it.
2: Yeah.
0: Because when the ladies be like, hey, can we talk? Oh, damn.
2: Yeah, y'all get nervous and scared.
1: Or I'm going to say, for how long?
0: Yeah. But if I'm approaching you trying to spit game, hey, can we talk? I like that one.
1: Yeah.
0: Okay. That might be all right.
2: What about this? Thanks in advance.
0: Oh, nah, yeah, you trying to be funny.
3: So, again, nothing.
0: Yeah, you trying to be funny.
1: Yeah, that's slick trying to be funny, I think.
2: That normally ends at an email. You'll say that in an email.
3: Yeah,
2: can I get
3: like
2: so-and-so-and-so-and-so? Yeah. Thanks in advance.
0: Yeah.
2: All right, and the final one. This is the number one for me. This is like, this trumps all of them. It is what it is.
1: Uh-uh. Damn.
0: Yeah, no.
2: What that means.
3: What is it?
2: Yeah, it just means it's nothing. It means we equal. It ended. We argued for no reason.
3: It is what it is.
0: Let me go back to one. Thanks in advance. That give me the same energy as one of them older ones where it's like, I'm trying to get like you, big dog.
2: Oh, I hate that one.
0: I can't stand that one either.
1: Get like you.
0: I'm trying to get like you.
2: Ain't that like high signing on somebody?
0: You're trying to be funny a little bit on the cool. Yeah, I'm trying to get like you.
3: Thanks in advance to me means you're going to do it anyway.
0: Yeah.
2: Right.
3: Well, you know, I'm not even asking you for permission.
2: Yeah.
3: It's almost like an insult.
0: Oh, how about this one? Everybody ain't able. Yeah.
2: I hate that one.
3: That's an insult. Yeah.
0: You sure right. Everybody ain't able.
3: Yeah.
2: I hate that one.
0: Make me feel guilty.
2: But you summed it up when you said, you sure right. That's one I can't stand either.
3: You can't stand, you sure right.
2: You know what your sure right is? It just ends the conversation too. Like, you know what? Your sure right is equal to it is what it is.
0: It is what it is.
1: Yeah. Here's a slick one right here. I see you.
2: Oh, I like that one.
0: It can be slick.
2: I love when somebody say they see me.
0: Use that one.
2: I love when somebody. It tickles me.
1: I see you.
2: I love it.
3: Unless you're doing something wrong.
2: JJL said when I walk in, I see you. I see you. I know.
0: Y'all be trying to be funny saying that though on the cool. Trying to be funny.
2: These are some of the phrases they say that are annoying to people in the English language. All right, y'all. It's Didi. It is what it is in the morning.
0: Oh, no.

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0: You just win.
1: And his knees were to his chest, yeah. But, you know.
2: Correct. Nah, he can't put but a dollar in there. Now, if he go up a hill, he gonna have to, that's going to take all that out.
1: One hill.
2: He's going to be a dollar out.
1: Shouts out to him for being a genius.
2: Yeah, man, for real.
1: Turning that Barbie car into something. All right, y'all. It's Aditi in the morning.

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0: Holmgren the catch. And the finish. Good attack by Holmgren. Inside. SGA sneaks his way. Game number 5 to the Thunder. One win from a return to the finals.
1: That's right. They took game 5, man. So they lead the series right now 3-2. Mm-hmm. Now the series will be going back to San Antonio on Thursday. Mm-hmm. Now Victor Wembanyama didn't have this best game. He only had 20 points and 6 rebounds. Usually he had about 15 to 20 rebounds. Yeah. So they kind of shut him down. They really didn't get a chance to get him going, man. So, hey, OKC is one win away.
2: Mm-hmm. See, it shows you Spaghetti Boy is beatable.
1: Mm-hmm. He is beatable, man. But, you know, I think they're going to turn around. I think it's definitely going to go 7.
3: Yeah, I want to see New York win.
1: I do too. Yeah. I mean, they really been the best team in the playoffs, man. They looking real organized and hungry, man. So,
2: I like the colors.
1: You know, it's time. You know, they really ain't won a championship since the 70s. They've been to the finals. Last night they went to the finals in 1999. But, you know, it's been a while since they actually won the championship. Right. So, guys, I'm looking forward to the Knicks.
3: Cruz knows me. All of a sudden, we're all talking about how we want to see them win. You know what he said? I like their colors.
4: Oh, Lord.
3: That orange and blue and white combo is crazy.
4: Fashion.
3: Look. Right. Oh, my God. I love it.
1: He'd be looking at the game like, I wouldn't wear my shorts like that.
3: I'd wear white. Or them shoes.
1: Right. I think he should blouse his shirt out a little bit more.
2: Yeah, let it show under the sleeve.
3: I love it. Hey, Rick Ross, what's this thing they're talking about him and 50? What's the story?
4: I know 50 Cent is loading up his response at this point right now. Rick Ross was on a podcast the other day, and for whatever reason, the guy decided to ask him about the relationship between him and 50 Cent. And Rick Ross pretty much did not hold back. Not only did Rick Ross talk about 50, but he also talked about 50 Cent's son as well. He said they don't get along at all.
5: The first thing I would want to know is, what is there to talk about?
6: This is a big business you guys are a part of. You guys are two of the heavyweights in the business.
5: I mean, what is there to talk about?
6: History? The beef?
5: What kind of history? That he couldn't dress? That's all I used to tell him. Yo, you can't dress. You're not really getting no money. You don't own your masters. Eminem saved you. Dr. Dre saved you. All the big names. Rosé did it himself. Came in through slip and slide. I had to build this myself. And I'm not speaking down on him because he live in a two-bedroom apartment, but...
6: He lives in a two-bedroom apartment?
5: Two-bedroom.
6: He just did a big documentary on Diddy that blew up. It was a number one documentary for like a week.
5: They just use him. They'll put his name on there, give him $10,000, and that's it. He don't own any of that.
4: Yeah. He also called 50 Cent's youngest son Bruce Leroy.
1: Wait a minute, not Bruce Leroy.
4: Bruce Leroy is what he called him. He said he took him fishing before. He talked about his mom being in the other room doing some seedy things.
3: With Diddy?
4: Yeah, doing some seedy things. Rick Ross is hitting below the belt at this point.
3: Damn, they all are now. Okay, and finally, can we talk about Soulja Boy? What did he say now?
2: Soulja Boy out here claiming that he did it first. Everything, obviously. He did what first? Put out 3 albums before Drake.
7: You're the first rapper to also drop 3 projects in one night.
8: Yeah.
7: Drake just did it too, bro.
8: Yep.
7: What in the world? Is he watching every single move you making?
8: I mean, like, to be honest, bro, like, it could be a coincidence. You gotta ask him. Like, hey, man, this always inspire you? I don't know. You know what I'm saying? But, you know, it was crazy. Like, it's crazy, like, to see stuff that I did still being done to this day. Like, that's hard. That's hard. I salute that.
2: I didn't even know Soulja Boy did that.
4: I don't know what 3 albums Soulja Boy dropped in one day, but I want to know too how many they sold. That's really what matters.
1: Yeah, okay.
4: They had to go double Reynolds rap when he dropped all 3. Because I don't
2: double
4: know
2: what oh, Reynolds rap. Reynolds
4: they went rap. Aluminum foil.
3: Damn.
4: Do you hear me? Had to. Because I don't know what album he dropped 3 albums in one day.
3: I'm trying to figure that out too. By the way, but speaking of dropping albums, anybody see Wycliffe has now said he's getting ready to release 7 albums in 1 year.
4: Yeah.
3: But he's using AI.
4: Wycliffe tuning that guitar up right now.
3: He's using AI.
4: I don't want to hear that big dog.
3: 7 albums in 1 year is what Wycliffe Jean is saying. So look for that. I guess Soulja Boy going to come out and say, no, I did that. I did that first.
4: Thanks. They already using AI for them damn flyers. We do not want to hear that on no album.
3: Oh, I know, and God. I love it.
4: I hate it. I can't stand
1: not,
4: them
1: not
4: damn
1: even
4: flyers.
1: A flyer?
4: I can't stand them flyers.
3: They're terrible. I think it's hilarious. AI. Coming up next hour, there's a dad going viral for something he did to his own son. Oh, man, we about to get into a dope discussion on this. You got to hear it. It's crazy. It's on the way. It's Didi in the morning.

0: hips still whine.
1: I never knew a love, love, love, a love like this. 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The friend zone when you hug like this. Nibble

0: teas in pub too.
1: Where you at?
0: At the house with it, watching Sinners.
1: Who you with?
0: On the couch with my favorite sinner. I was about to, but you convinced us. Should I decorate her walls or log off to Pinterest? Never too late to meditate on emotional attachments. Even if I find

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2: Number one.
0: The Box, home of DD in the morning.

0: A lot of people think, because I saw all the comments and everything else. There was a post that was put up, and it said, a mom is furious after her child's father, who hasn't been around for their son in 5 years, delivered a DoorDash order and walked right past the son without speaking.
1: Yeah, I saw that.
0: Here, listen to a little bit of it. I don't know if you can hear it. Let's take a listen. Here we go. This is the dad delivering.
2: Thank you. 8657. Thank you.
0: And that was it.
1: Mm-mm.
0: He said, thank you. The son said, thank you.
3: And then they was done.
0: They were done.
3: That was it. I don't even know if the daddy said, you welcome or thank you back or
4: not. Nah, he ain't look at him barely.
0: Well, when I tell you this thing exploded online, I mean, it had thousands of comments. And people were going back and forth talking about she was wrong for, you know, ordering Uber, knowing that he was going to be delivering and all this other kind of stuff, or DoorDash. Mm. And then some people said, well, no, that she's, you know, she's wrong. He's wrong because he didn't speak. Who do y'all think is wrong in the situation? The mama for actually doing this, knowing that he's a DoorDash driver, is she wrong for calling in and specifically getting him? Or is the dad wrong for not speaking? Because I'm going to tell you what bothers me. The child is the one who's traumatized in
4: it,
0: right?
4: Yeah.
3: He's the victim.
0: Right, he's the victim. But who's wrong?
5: As a father of three young men, I watched this video, and this man hurts me as for, like, the father community. Like, you making us look bad. How could you walk past
0: you? You think he's wrong?
5: Oh, absolutely. I don't even know how he's capable of walking past his son and treating him like a stranger. That's crazy to me.
0: You say the dad is wrong for doing that.
5: I don't care if the mom called you or whatever. You showed up. That's your son. Give him the time. That's your seed, mm-hmm. cuz. That's your...
0: JJ, what's wrong?
4: I'm kind of split. Mm-hmm. With both of them, I mean, I don't think that's the example you want to set for your child. Even though if y'all not getting along, it's bad karma between both of y'all, man. I mean, it was sad to see that man walk by his son, mm-hmm. and not say anything and just leave like that. I don't think the kids should have to suffer like that.
0: Somebody said online, I'm looking at some of their comments, right? And they said, y'all want me to feel bad for her? She chose that baby daddy. Mm. And maybe forced the kid on him when he didn't want the child, and now she's mad at him.
3: That's not
0: what somebody said.
3: That's not fair, because people send their representatives all the time in a lot of situations, and you don't find out that they are not being truthful until it's too late in a lot of cases.
1: Right.
3: So for them to say she chose him, she might have chose a version of him that he showed her. You never know.
5: Yeah,
3: you never know. But I think the daddy is wrong.
0: Yeah.
3: I'm not going to lie to you. There's no way around that. I mean, what you going to say, the kid wrong? The dad is...
0: No, but they're saying is the mama wrong. Wrong for doing that to the kid
4: by asking him
0: to come and deliver something.
5: Then you put
0: him in that position.
3: If she used DoorDash, that's not really how it work, I think. I think you request the DoorDash and then they choose somebody in that area to come drop it off. Obviously the dad stay over there and he DoorDash.
5: And him as the driver, he saw the address, he knew his son lived there, and you chose to do this.
3: Right.
5: You're a dirtbag.
3: Right.
0: Man, this is crazy. Okay, what do y'all think about this? Because I'm looking at it and I don't know who's wrong, because all I thought to myself was, maybe the daddy is also embarrassed about the job that he's doing today, too, right? And maybe he didn't want his son to see him like this, maybe. And doing this job, you don't know, right?
3: Yeah.
0: And maybe I thought to myself, is he embarrassed now because he hadn't seen the son in 5 years? Is that why he didn't speak? Is he embarrassed of the job he's doing?
3: You can't say, hey. You can't, like, have a conversation with the little fella like, hey, man.
5: I'm not giving him excuses.
0: And maybe he felt like he's working. He had another one to deliver. Did she try to do this to set him up? You get what I'm saying? I'm looking at it, too.
3: Yeah,
0: but they said the mom is mad because he didn't speak. But some people are saying, "Well, mommy, did you put him in the best position to win and to have a relationship now? You got him delivering."
5: That sounds crazy.
0: You got to read some of the comments. A lot of people are like, "Somebody said this. LOL, my dad did this. He was delivering pizza though."
3: And I get that.
0: I guess the daddy showed up to deliver pizza to the house and didn't speak to the kids.
3: Damn, you got to be tough, boy, to not say nothing. Like, just deliver it and gone and drop off. You got to be
5: tough.
3: Turn
5: your heart off.
3: Yes, Lord.
0: Now, I mean, Jesus. I'm not saying my daddy delivered, you know, pizza or DoorDash, but there have been a few times. I remember when I was a child, he'd come over to see my mama, ain't say nothing to us. We used to be standing there like, you don't see us?
3: You won't see us? You ain't going to speak?
0: You don't see us?
3: You ain't going to speak?
0: I remember one time you see my stepfather, Bill Bennett, when they broke. I was like, Bill, you remember us?
5: Bill.
3: Your daddy walked in the house and said, ask your mama, what they doing here?
5: I thought they were gone.
3: What the kids
5: I thought
3: doing?
5: They were gone.
4: Matter of fact, daddy walked up and down. He was like, you know what? You know it's your mama's fault, right?
0: All right, so what do y'all think about about this. Here's a situation. They're saying the mom is mad. Who's wrong, the mom or the father? The mom called an Uber, or DoorDash, I should say, ordered something.

0: her baby daddy comes and delivers.
1: Yeah.
0: He don't speak to the child that he hasn't seen in 5 years.
2: Mm.
0: That's what they say. He hasn't been around their son in 5 years. So now he delivers DoorDash and keeps it moving. Don't say nothing to the child. Wow. What are your thoughts on this story? Do you think the mom is wrong? The dad is wrong? Who's wrong in the situation? How would you have handled it? Let us know right now at 833. Talk to Dee Dee.
1: That's 833-825-5233.
0: It's Dee Dee in the morning.
3: So, man, stayed about your feelings whenever it came about me. You always held me down, and sometimes I didn't even see. But understand.

0: Didi in the morning. All right, so we were talking about this. Here is a situation online where a mom is mad after her child's father. Mm. This is the baby father. He hasn't been around their son in 5 years. He delivered a DoorDash order and walked right past his own child without speaking. Uh-uh. Some people are saying that, you know what, it's the mom's fault for putting the child in a situation like that. Jeez. And the man bringing him over to do the DoorDash or whatever. Mm-hmm. Some people also are saying, you know, that he's wrong for not speaking to the son. Yeah. But what is he supposed to say in that moment? Have a father-son bonding experience? What y'all want him to say?
1: Yeah. You can say anything.
0: Stars. Huh?
2: Give me five stars.
0: Give me five stars. Y'all ain't even right.
3: Real.
0: Okay.
1: I can't.
0: I know it.
2: Let me get the tilt.
0: All right. Hold on. Hey, JB. JB.
4: What's going on?
0: JB, help me. These guys have been here being silly over this situation. Here's a dad. He delivered DoorDash. He walks past his son. He hasn't been around in 5 years, and he doesn't even speak to him. What do you think? Who's wrong in this? The father or the mama for calling on him to deliver like that?
4: With my opinion, I really think both of them are wrong, and mm-hmm. it's probably something that we don't know about. What if that's not his kid, and he knows that's not his kid? Or, you know, it could be any scenario. Mm-hmm. I hope it's his, but if that's his baby, he's wrong for that, but that's just how I feel about it, but mm-hmm. you know.
2: Mm-hmm. I feel it.
0: All right. Well, thank you very much, JB, for your call. I appreciate it. Here's Priscilla. Priscilla, here's the story. They're talking about a mom furious after her child's father, who hasn't been around their son in 5 years, he delivered a DoorDash order and walked right past his own child without speaking. So some people say she's wrong. Do you think she's wrong or the father's wrong? Who's wrong in this?
5: The father is definitely wrong. Mm-hmm. There is no way the mom is wrong. Mm-hmm. Like, even if... Because DoorDash doesn't even work that way. But even if it did and she chose him, he was there. So he had the opportunity to speak to his son. I think it was a great opportunity for him to show his son a lesson in humility mm-hmm. and stepping up to the plate. You know what I mean? Mm-hmm. And just owning the fact that he hasn't been there.
1: Mm-hmm. I don't know if she's not wrong at all, but I feel you. He could have stepped up for sure.
0: Well, what are you saying?
5: She's not wrong at all.
1: I don't know about that. Don't set him up either. Right? Don't set him up.
0: That's what some people are saying. Yeah, people are saying online.
2: You just heard her say DoorDash don't work.

0: your product, and then it tells the driver to come to you. So I don't think she's wrong at all.
1: Hold on a second. Our producer says you can. Yeah. You can do that? You can request what?
2: Even on Uber, you can request a certain person all the time.
1: See? That's what he said.
0: You Uber picking you up, maybe. DoorDash, your food getting dropped off, no. Because they're not guaranteed to be in that area.
1: And then again, there are some now. If you do Uber Eats and there's somebody you think that they did a good job, maybe. I need to start looking into that. They did a good job shopping for me. I'd be like, I want them again.
3: I want you again.
1: Y'all reaching.
0: I Googled
1: it. All right, well, listen, anyways. Hey, good morning, Ken. Ken, what are your thoughts? Who's wrong here? Is it the mom or the father for doing this to this child?
4: The father was wrong because the mom, that might have been her only way of getting him to come by to see him. And that, I mean, it's your son. Mm-hmm. It's both of y'all's child. So guess what? If you have a chance to talk to your child and you don't do nothing, you are sorry. You know what? Mm-hmm. Man.
1: Okay.
4: You are sorry, man. You should speak to your child any chance you can because you don't know what that child is going through.
1: Right.
4: And what they had going on ain't got nothing to do with that child.
0: Mm-hmm.
4: That child.
1: Yeah.
4: So, no, he should have took that opportunity that he had. I don't care how much you work, what you're doing, speak to your child.
1: Mm-hmm.
4: Get in his life.
1: All right. I'm well, thank that. You very much for that. I appreciate that, Ken. What's wrong,
3: I mean, at least ask the child, man, you see the game last night. high school. I see you had a triple-double the other day.
1: All right. And maybe he didn't. So, I don't know. I think they hung up. Hold on. Here's Cherie. Cherie.
5: Yes, ma'am.
1: Cherie, who is at fault here? Some people are upset about this story because they're like, wait a minute. Here is a mom, and she calls DoorDash, and it is the father of her child. He hasn't seen this child or been around the child in 5 years. And when he delivers DoorDash, he walks right past the child without speaking. Whose fault is this, the mama or the daddy?
5: It's the dad's fault.
1: Okay.
5: You don't know what her reasoning was. Maybe she was thinking this is the one opportunity. Since he haven't seen him in 5 years, haven't done anything for him, haven't been there for him emotionally, physically, or anything else, this is an opportunity maybe that I can get him here and they can start to build a relationship by him simply speaking and saying hello, son.
6: It's a stretch, but okay. It's a stretch. I get it.
0: Cruz like the mama got a whole son kind of plan.
1: I don't know about this. All right. Here's a story. A mom, they said, she ends up calling DoorDash and it is the father's child. This is the father who hasn't been around for like 5 years, hasn't been around the son. He delivered DoorDash and walked right past his own child without speaking. The mom has posted the video online and everything else. Some people are saying, did the mama set the daddy up to put him in a bad situation like this?
0: Dang. Yeah.
1: For the child to see this or whatever it is.
0: Gosh.
1: Either way it goes, the child is standing there. Daddy doesn't speak. Who's at fault? The mama or the daddy? What do you think? Let us know at 833. Talk to Didi.
3: That's 833-825-5233.
1: It's Didi in the morning.

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1: Hefty, hefty, hefty!
2: Once again, scattered showers and thunderstorms. Most of us staying dry, about 90 this afternoon, 92 tomorrow. I'm Storm Team 2 Chief Meteorologist Rob Fowler.

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0: All right, so listen, it's Didi in the morning. I was telling you guys. So a story went viral about a mom who was furious after her child's father, who hasn't been around for their son in 5 years, they said, he delivered a DoorDash order and walked right past his own child without speaking. So everybody's trying to figure out, wait a minute, what's going on here? What do you guys think about this? Who's in the wrongs? They were like, you picked that baby daddy. That's on you too. I didn't see, I'm telling you, I'm reading some of the comments. These people ain't even right.
1: Supposed to be tough.
0: Right? Hey, good morning. Who is this? Is Zulu? Zulu.
2: Yeah.
0: Zulu, what are your thoughts on this? Who's wrong?
2: I think the mom is wrong overall. I mean, the father is apparently wrong as well. But we as parents too often, we forget about the mental and the stress of the kids going that they're going through, and so we think that their feelings is not valid.
1: Why do you say that the mom is wrong? Like, what did she do in the situation that was wrong?
2: She didn't. I mean, this man has displayed flaws for like 5 years. He ain't even tried to reach out, and so at this point, you just need to give up on him being a father. And if he want to be a father, he will insert himself into that child's life. So you need to be worried about raising his child and his mental, because like I said, that's psychological damage that's hard to go away.
0: Oh, that's true though. People didn't even think about that. Thank you for your call. I agree. Zulu's right. The psychological damage of this child being there when the father is delivering and then now the father don't say nothing to him.
1: Sure.
0: You know what I mean?
1: Sure.
0: That is, and here's the other question. So some people are saying you can't request, you know, your DoorDash, but you can also cancel them, can't you? And say want a different person to deliver.
1: Back to what y'all was saying though, I will say this. If it took two people to make that baby, I don't think that it's wrong for the mom to continue to try to have the father be in that child's life. She may see that boy needs a dad and you are the father, so I'm gonna make you.
0: But he ain't gonna be able to do that while delivering right now though on his job. I don't think he's going to have time to be the daddy right then and there.
1: In whatever situation I have to put you in to get you in front of your son,
0: But here's the other thing. But if she saw that he is delivering the DoorDash, why not cancel and get a different DoorDash delivery person? Right? Could you have done that? You could have spared your child.
3: Well. Yep.
0: But seeing him and him seeing, you know.
1: You sparing the daddy. I feel like that's what you sparing overall.
0: What this guy just said, well, what about this child and the psychological damage of, hey, later on in life when you get older, you'd be like, yeah, my daddy, I hadn't seen him in 5 years. I still ain't seen him. I saw him one time. He delivered and kept walking.
1: I get what you're saying with that, but you are also putting the daddy on, you are thinking that the daddy is better than what he is. You saying, okay, well, he going to see his son and he going to say something. He going to speak, and the daddy not doing it. It just shows the piece of crap that the daddy is.
3: Right.
0: Well, yeah, you knew he was a piece of crap when he ain't seen the son in 5 years.
3: Okay, ow.
0: All right, you seen and you heard that. Hey, Nikki.
4: Yes, ma'am.
0: Nikki, what do you think? Some people are now we get into a big debate about this father and this mom. So basically, they said the mom was furious after the child's father, who hasn't been around in 5 years, he delivered a DoorDash order to the house and walked right past his son. Now, my question was, because some people are saying, well, no, you can't request your DoorDash, but can't you cancel or switch a door? Because I've done that with Uber drivers. I'll be like, oh, that driver look crazy. I'm gonna cancel. Give me another.
1: You can.
0: Like, I mean, so, but here's the thing. So now you've got this father who sees a son, and some people are talking about the psychological damage that it's going to do to the son. Who's wrong in this, the mama or the daddy?
4: I feel like the mother's wrong just on the simple fact of, if you know this man hasn't seen his son in 5 years, we don't know the background context of it. So it could have possibly been something that she's done. And I only say that because the situation between my daughter and her father, her son's father, she's like really like using so much stuff against him and re-

0: being a bee to him, and all he wants to do is be a father, but she puts all these stipulations on him where it makes it hard for him to be a father. Mm. So she put her own son in that situation. It's her fault.
1: Okay. Mm. All right.
2: What?
3: Dang. So you mean to tell me this dedicated daddy, he was making a DoorDash delivery, saw his son, and he wanted to be such a father that he walked right past the boy, didn't say nothing.
0: Well, that makes no sense. Not saying that. You don't know what this woman has put this man through in these 5 years. So it's psychological to him, too. Why speak to a son that I'm never going to get to see?
3: I don't care what she put him through. That is yours. See, he didn't. The child didn't ask me. The child didn't put you through anything.
2: I'll deliver for him, but I won't speak to him.
3: That makes no sense.
0: He probably could have spoke, but for what? Why speak to a son that I'm never going to see again?
3: For what?
0: Why speak?
2: No, ma'am.
0: Why say anything?
2: Why deliver the food in the first place then?
1: What? Nikki.
0: True.
3: That's wild.
1: Nikki, thank you for your call.
3: Nikki, ain't gonna lie, we go different ways on that.
1: Yeah, you and Trey, y'all gonna argue. I gotta go. Thank you, Nikki. Y'all argue on your own time. All right.
3: Mom, we gonna argue on your time. Hey, she gonna be funny.
2: Diddy time.
3: We gonna argue on your time. We might argue with you.
4: Hey, golly.
1: All right. 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
1: Accident 526 eastbound at Paul Cantrell, Dorchester near Forest Hills, Palmetto Commerce near Daimler, Ashley Phosphate at Stahl. Stahl, by the way, currently closed near Bassett, St. Andrews Boulevard at Wesley Drive, and 52 at Fox Bank. 972-1152.

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7: All righty, listen, let's get into our hot topics. One of the reasons why, can we please talk about the Green Bay Packers got a problem, they're saying. Please, let's talk about Josh Jacobs. Y'all heard the latest? Here we go.
8: If you're talking about it, DeeDee's talking about it. Hot Topics on DeeDee in the Morning.
7: Y'all heard what they're saying. I guess he got arrested. Is this the one for domestic violence?
9: Yeah, man. Running back for the Green Bay Packers, Josh Jacobs, man. You know, he's one of the best running backs in the league right now, man. You know, the teams are in minicamp right now. Well, he just got arrested.
10: Police took a call of a disturbance complaint involving Jacobs Saturday morning. Jacobs faces felony strangulation and misdemeanors to include battery, disorderly conduct, criminal damage to property, as well as intimidating a victim. Now, ESPN reports some of those charges are domestic violence related and that Jacobs turned himself in. Jacobs' attorneys, who represented him in a 2021 DUI case in Las Vegas, sent Josh vehemently denies the allegations, and this matter is in the early stages of investigation with important evidence that has not yet been made public. We ask for fairness and restraint while the judicial process takes its course.
9: Wow. Man, you know, I pray that this brother don't mess his career up, man, because he had a long journey when he first started coming in the league because his mom had passed while he was in high school and college, man. You know, him and his dad and the kids was living in a U-Haul.
7: Dang.
9: Was living in a U-Haul.
7: But did I hear things of strangulation, suffocation?
11: No, this is
7: like, that's what they're saying he's accused of, right?
9: Accused of, yeah.
12: And the girl that he actually is accused of doing that with, she's a very popular content creator by the name of Ash Cash.
7: Yeah.
12: Very popular content creator. Dang. She has been on like a lot of different like streaming platforms for different streamers. So she's super known.
7: But that's crazy. Yeah. Strangulation and suffocation. Yeah. He's in trouble.
11: Yeah, he is. In case, you know.
7: The other thing we got to talk about would have to be, what is the guy, the comedian, you guys, that was on Kevin Hart's...
12: Tony Hinchcliffe.
7: Yes.
11: Yeah, Tony Hinchcliffe.
7: He's speaking out now, right?
11: Yeah, he was the one that made the George Floyd joke at the roast with Kevin Hart, and he is speaking out about it because it's a big deal.
13: Kevin Hart was something else, huh? It's the first time I've been called a Nazi multiple times in just a few hours. There's all these, a lot of mentally ill liberals out there, somehow with all these... and blacks and Jews and Mexicans around me. I guess I'm a Nazi somehow. I guess the guy that pulls names out of a bucket giving everybody an opportunity is a Nazi. Isn't that something? I was called that by a bunch of people that have never written anything in their lives. You know what I mean? I got called a Nazi, gay, a racist over and over again. I'm none of those three things, a little fun fact, but they are fat, ugly, black, and Jewish. Everything I said was real about them.
7: Damn.
11: Yeah.
7: That's ugly.
12: Oh, it's just jokes.
11: I'm not coming to his defense.
7: It's ugly.
12: It
7: ain't funny.
12: No. Somebody finds it funny.
7: Yeah.
11: For sure.
7: Somebody does.
11: The most recent cast member on SNL, this young black guy, can't remember his name right now, is on because Tony's, he has a show where he puts on all types of comics, gives them the chance, and this young man is now on SNL because of this
7: from the show. So you're saying that this guy is not racist. You're defending him.
11: I'm not defending. I'm just...
7: You're saying that because he put a black man on, he can't be racist, or because he put a black
11: man
7: on, let's
11: excuse what
7: he
11: said. That's what he was saying. I do this, but I'm racist. That's all. I was kind of explaining what he was trying to say.
7: Oh, okay.
11: That's all.
7: That's what I was trying to get with you.
11: Yeah, I'm not saying I agree. I'm saying that's what he's trying to say. I put people on. How can I be racist when I put on Jewish, blacks, whites, this, that? I put on everybody. Anybody who comes on my show and it's funny, I give them a chance.
7: All right.
11: That's all I'm saying.
7: Let's talk about Dr. Shia. No, because I didn't understand, but I got it. I just didn't find the joke funny. I was like, wow, that's harsh, but it ain't funny.
12: I think the real conversation is no. See, that is the point that a lot of people are trying to make.
11: Right.
12: That when you allow those type of jokes to just go on and try to hide behind the fact that, oh no, it's just jokes. We should be protected by comedy and this, that, and the third. No, it opens up a door for something really ugly as not funny.
7: Yeah. Mm-hmm. He's but there are some comedians, black, white, whoever. There was a lot of black ones I find that are not funny. They come from a very mean-spirited place, and
12: Absolutely.
7: He feels very mean-spirited.
11: Yeah, absolutely.
7: So that's why I would say he's not funny.
11: Sure.
7: It's harsh.
11: Yeah,
7: let's talk about this. A former classmate of Cheyenne Bryant, right? She's saying, what now? What?

0: But she pretty much is saying that she took a class with Cheyenne Bryant at Argosy University. She's saying that Cheyenne was calling herself a doctor before they even graduated, and she's not even sure if Cheyenne completed the course.
1: We went to school. She was already calling herself doctor. We got into an argument about it one time because the dialogue we were having in class was, do we call ourselves doctor even though we weren't completed with school? And she said she paid so that she could be a doctor. And I said, being called doctor isn't that damn important. There's no difference than anything else. What's important is the work we do. But we got into a very heated argument about it. And our instructor said, you cannot say that you're a doctor if you haven't completed your dissertation and done with school. But me and Cheyenne used to get in a lot of arguments about it. And one of the things that she said she wanted to do was, she wanted to be the next Ayanna Van Zandt. So she went to a lot of her courses, studied up under her. Now, I don't know if she graduated or not.
0: I mean, just show the degree.
2: Yeah, and guess what friends and everybody should do? Just stay out of it, because if you ain't showing proof or not, you just left us just as confused. Stay out of it.
3: Yeah,
2: you ain't helped it. You ain't helped nothing to it. All right, coming up next, we got $1,000. It's Dee Dee in the morning.

0: 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Talk to me. 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
0: Are you ready?
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2: Boy,

0: All righty. It is Dee Dee in the Morning on a Wednesday. Everybody is here. There goes comedian J.J. Williamson. Also, what's your name?
1: You know me.
0: J. Cruz.
1: Yeah, that's right.
0: Look at him. Matching today. He looking good. He only got one little ring on his finger.
1: No,
0: he got you got two pinky rings.
2: Dang.
0: He got two pinky rings on
1: and
0: today.
1: And then
0: he's got three pieces of bracelets on. Yeah.
3: Got a motorcycle jacket on. I like it.
1: Oh, that's just because really I got the Venom baseball jersey.
0: All right. Okay. Hey, listen, Trey, what's trending?
2: Hey, so Drake is trending. It looks like Drake has now tied, he's passed, actually, Michael Jackson, for the most number ones on the Hot 100.
1: My God.
2: Yeah. He's now number, this would be his 14th number one. He is now tied with Taylor Swift and Rihanna. So he is now tied with those two. Beatles still lead everybody, though.
0: Did he shut everybody down now? Did he shut all of his critics and everybody down?
2: I don't know.
1: He shut the clubs, though.
0: Has he shut? I mean, to me, he shut it down. He won.
2: Won. It's a good conversation to have.
0: Because he won. I mean, at one point, we thought he was losing when the entire stadium during the Super Bowl was talking about A minor. And then now he won.
2: He did speak about it. He said, neck broke from carrying the chain. Yeah. Back broke from carrying the game. Records broken. Carry on my name. Carry on.
0: I know that's right. That's a subtle win. That's a subtle dig and a win at everybody. Yeah. Letting everybody know. I'm breaking records while y'all were talking mess. All right. Hey, listen, we got $1,000 for you right now. Answer 10 questions correctly and win the cash at 833. Talk to Dee Dee.
3: That's 833-825-5233.
0: It's Dee Dee in the Morning.
4: She ain't even all that. Like, I ain't even like that. I ain't her mama wife. That's not even like her. That's

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Number one.

0: Hey, it's Dee Dee in the morning. Guys, I need to talk about something. I saw this, you know, a couple of days ago, and I've been meaning to talk about this. But there is a clothing store that I like called Mango. You could get it online. It's in certain malls or whatever.
1: Mango. Mango.
0: And, you know, it's got nice clothes and this and that. Do you know, I just saw something that the owner of it, or the guy who

0: created, his son killed him. Anybody allegedly killed him? I'm going to say alleged because I don't want to get sued by their billionaires.
1: Of course.
0: But it was something to do with money, and the son pushed the dad over a cliff.
1: Oh, God.
0: I promise y'all. Take a listen to this story. Just listen. Mm.
2: This morning, the popular global clothing brand Mango, at the center of a murder investigation as the company's billionaire heir, is now a suspect in his father's death, initially ruled an accident. In 2024, he was with his father, Isak Andic, who started Mango in 1984, when his dad plunged 320 feet off a ravine in a park near Barcelona while hiking. Officials ruled the death accidental, but investigators now say they believe his son is responsible. The report questioned the relationship between the pair, detailing the main cause of the poor relationship being Jonathan's obsession with money to the point of asking for an inheritance in advance. At the time of his sudden death, Isak was worth $4.5 billion. Court documents claim that Jonathan became aware in 2024 that Isak intended to change his will to help people in need and allegedly suggested the two go on a hike so they could talk alone. When interviewed a year later, the report claims Jonathan mentioned his father used his phone at the beginning of the walk and didn't use it again.
0: Mm-hmm.
1: Wow.
0: Now, is this crazy? When they talk about more money, more problems, and when you hear people talk about money and the fact that it is the root of all evil.
1: I was just thinking it.
0: The fact that this man is so mad at his father about money that he killed him.
1: It ain't money that's the root of all evil, though. It's the love of money that's the root of all evil.
0: Yeah.
1: Come on now. You put your dollar amount, you put that dollar amount above the relationship with your dad, a life.
0: Yeah.
1: You love money way too much,
0: is
1: bro.
0: Is this not crazy, though, y'all?
1: Yeah, that's
0: crazy.
1: Insane.
0: I mean, so again, the dad was worth $4 billion.
1: Damn.
0: And when the son found out that daddy was about to cut him up out that wheel.
1: Yeah.
3: What? They didn't have a good relationship.
0: Clearly.
3: I don't know them personally. I just, clearly, yeah.
0: But you know what they've said? I don't know. Here's the thing that they often said. Because you know who they were saying that Warren Buffett says when he, you know, he's really, really rich. The billionaire Warren Buffett said that he was not giving his money to his kids.
1: Kids, yeah. Remember? Jackie Chan said that too.
0: Jackie Chan. Yeah. You know who else didn't? You know that, what's the one who used to be on CNN with Anderson Cooper?
1: Anderson Cooper's mother was
0: Gloria Vanderbilt.
1: Oh my God.
0: And the Vanderbilt family had a lot of money. And then Gloria Vanderbilt was like this big designer, had these jeans and was worth all this money. Mm-hmm. And when she died, she didn't leave Anderson Cooper nothing more than maybe $5 million, if that. And she said they had to go out there and work for it. And you know who else who did it? I think they said the Hilton family. Everybody is finding out, the rich people.
1: Yo.
0: They realize when they hand their kids everything and give them all the money, first of all, they're going to go broke. All they're going to do, they say they end up on
4: drugs. Not putting the other opportunities for themselves. I think Tyler Perry said his kids.
0: No, Tyler Perry.
4: Tyler Perry said, look, I'm not leaving. I want y'all to earn your money, earn your life.
3: I will say a lot of these people that do this are still good parents.
4: Yeah, of course.
3: People, you know, because if you're not a good parent, I'm not leaving you anything. I don't care. But to not leave me anything and still love that person, you did it well.
0: Okay, I'm going to give some credit to somebody right now that I normally hardly ever give credit on this show to this man, Donald Trump. And the only reason why I'm going to say that is if you notice his kids, though, they said that his kids all went to school. They all ended up with jobs. They all, think about it, they all financially have, I mean, they may be now, you know, taking money from us a little
1: bit. Shysters.
0: They're a little shysterish, really. But compared to some of the other rich, rich people, they said, his children did finish college. They had businesses and everything else they were saying. So, I mean, you kind of got to give them credit on that one. Y'all don't want to? I tried to be fair and get in.
4: I appreciate your effort, but then we start thinking about what we're going through.
1: I couldn't wait for it to get quiet.
0: That's messed up.
4: We started thinking,
0: damn.
4: Yeah.
0: I was trying to be fair.
4: We didn't want to give that man 5 seconds.
0: Yeah, see. All right. Well, if you ever have some money, figure out how to teach your kids how to work for it.
4: Because
0: they did say that, by the way. That used to be the thing that they said, if you leave money to your children, the third generation, or was it like third or fourth, they're gonna be broke. They're gonna be broke. So you gotta teach them financial literacy. And all I'm trying to say is that's what Trump did teach his children, financial literacy.
4: Still
0: no comment?
4: No. You could have found somebody.
0: All right. You know what? All right. It's Dee Dee in the morning.

Let's get the party started. See you at the bar, you was hardly talking. That's when I knew that your heart was scarring. Friends to lovers need a part to star in. Like, wait, babe, let me ask your pardon.

0: 5'9" brown eyes.
1: It's Dee Dee in the morning. We're all here. Yep, there is Jay Cruz, also Trey G, and comedian J.J. Williamson. We are about to play our $1,000 minute game. But according to a new survey, guess what they're now saying, guys?

0: reincarnated spirit.
1: Anybody in here believe in it?
2: I like to think life is recycled energy, you know? Like,
1: I do.
2: It never dies kind of thing. You know what I'm saying?
1: I do believe in it. I believe in reincarnation.
2: I don't know how it works.
1: Y'all don't? Do you, Trey?
0: I've heard that they, like, scientists have, like, proven that that is a thing.
1: Mm-hmm.
0: Like, they was like, the energy that happens, it transfers to another part of the universe and this, that, and the third.
3: Yeah.
0: I do believe in it.
1: Yeah,
0: I do believe.
1: But we don't get to come back as the same person or thing, right?
0: So. Nah, I do believe in it, though. I for sure believe. I think my mama is probably somebody else's mama in a whole nother, like, universe and, you know, world or something like that.
2: Could be. Or a tree.
0: As long as we don't come back like a fly,
1: then
0: it'd be fine.
2: Their lifespan is really short.
1: Yeah. I always say that I think that I came back. I think in my other life, I think I was a British aristocrat.
2: I like that.
0: A British aristocrat.
1: I talk like this a lot.
0: It's way more simple than you was just, you was a boy in another life.
1: Damn.
2: Your man.
0: You was a boy.
2: You was a man.
0: I'm a, plot twist, way more simple than what you thought.
1: I was a knight. I was a knight.
2: You're knighted.
1: I was a prince in Britain.
2: I was an Egyptian prince.
0: Yeah, you came back as a boy, but you still tall.
1: No.
0: Facts.
1: I didn't come back as a boy.
2: Okay.
1: He said I was a boy in another life.
0: Well, in the other life, you was still tall.
1: Okay.
0: I called you a boy right now.
1: In this life.
0: Oh, my bad.
2: Sorry about that.
1: To my face.
0: Yeah. You a boy now.
4: I'm talking about past, present, and future.
5: It's time to boss up with a bang. You got the answer. You got that bread. $1,000
1: all
5: for you. $1,000 minigame. Exclusively on DD in the Morning.
1: Damn. Hey, good morning. Hi. Is this Janae?
6: I am. I need this $1,000. Come on, y'all.
1: Okay, all right, fine. She's like, come on, y'all. Let's not have no small talk. Let's go. All right, here we go. Let's spin the wheel. Let's see what happens.
7: DD.
8: J. Cruz. JJ from The Sip.
7: Trey G.
8: J. Cruz. $20 bonus.
2: All right, got it. $20. We're going to start off. So listen, let's get straight to it, girl. I'm going to read you a question. If you don't know the answer, just say pass because you're going to get another shot at it. Don't take too long on each one because you only got a minute.
6: I'm ready.
2: You sure?
0: Let's go.
2: Think fast. Here we go. What's your favorite fast food restaurant?
6: Chick-fil-A.
2: What's your least favorite fast food?
6: Arby's.
2: Which East Coast team just made it to the NBA Finals?
6: The Trailblazers?
2: No. Dover is the capital of what state?
6: Say it again?
2: Dover, capital of what state? Dover is the capital of what state?
6: Utah.
0: No.
2: How many songs
6: South Dakota.
2: How many songs did Drake release between all three new albums?
6: 21.
0: No.
2: Boxer Alicia Baum Gardner was recently slapped by which other boxer?
6: Baum, I guess.
2: What was the fifth? Fifth question I asked you.
6: Yep.
2: Who on the morning show has a bachelor's degree?
6: Didi.
0: No.
6: Oh no. Old boy from Mississippi.
2: Come on, man. When it comes to school, what does GED stand for?
6: Graduate.
2: Spelled valedictorian.
1: Nope. You got 4 out of 10. 4 out of 10, it looks like. What you missed was this one. Which East Coast team just made it to the NBA Finals? New York Knicks. Dover is Dover is the capital of which state? That is Delaware.
0: Yeah.
1: You missed this one. How many songs did Drake release between all three new albums? 43 songs.
2: Sheesh.
1: Boxer Alicia Baumgartner was recently slapped by which other boxer? Clarissa Shields. GED stands for General Education Development, and valedictorian, you didn't get to it, valedictorian. That was going to take a whole minute there.
0: What?
1: 4 out of 10 means you're going to get $10 every correct answer. We add up as $40 plus an extra $20. You got $60 coming in.
0: Thankful, old boy.
1: $60. All right, congratulations. Tell everybody the show that gave you a shot at $1,000.
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2: Gerald's Tires and Brakes, 843 traffic.
3: A wreck in front of Trident Advanced Wound Center on Tritom Street. A wreck downtown at Meeting and Cool Blow. 385 Hugie Street, Rainbow Road at Folly, St. Andrews Boulevard at 61. 526 eastbound at Paul Cantrell and I-26 eastbound after Cosgrove. 972-1152.
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6: 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My mom was from the ghetto, man, you know.

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My uncle said my daddy up shooters taking a stand. I'm all about my money like I'm Uncle Sam. Say don't call me by no gospel, I don't give a damn. Yeah, product of the ghetto, it's what it is. It's just what it is.

0: Well, good morning. It's Didi in the morning. I got Jay Cruz, also Trey G, and comedian JJ Williamson with me. Now, listen, you guys, please welcome artist and public speaker Miriam Ali.
1: Miriam Ali.
2: Thank you. I'm so honored to be here with you all.
0: All right, good morning. Welcome to the show. Miriam Ali, you got a very famous last name.
2: Yes, all good.
0: Mm-hmm. That's your daddy, Muhammad Ali.
2: Yeah.
0: Yeah, listen, I got to be honest with you, Miriam. You ain't got to tell nobody.
1: Nobody. You ain't got to say
2: Oh,
0: you
2: yeah.
0: ain't even got to say a
2: yes,
0: word.
2: I know. I look
0: Everybody
2: a
0: say
2: lot
0: you look
2: like
0: just
2: him.
0: Like your daddy.
2: I look the most like him, but I'm going to tell you who might have me beat is my sister Layla's son.
0: Really?
2: Curtis. That little boy looks dead on my father.
0: Really?
2: Wow. Oh, my gosh, yes.
0: Yeah, I mean, like when you walked in, we all just
1: When I saw you, I was like, float like a butterfly.

0: be.
1: Yeah.
2: And I got to be honest, I was just in Louisville a couple of weeks ago, and I went to the Muhammad Ali
1: wonderful.
2: Center. I got a chance to go to the museum.
1: Isn't it cool?
2: It is really cool. Yeah. And what your dad did and his impact on the world.
1: Yes.
2: Like, that's the thing.
1: Yes.
2: And reading about the background and his convictions and why he did what he did, and it's just, and why he made the decisions and said what he said.
1: Right.
2: He was so ahead of his time when it came to being an activist and being an athlete and a world figure. He was ahead of his time.
1: Yeah.
2: Now, Miriam, I'm always curious what it's like to be the child of someone as famous as your father, right? I mean, worldwide, famous and everything. Did you ever feel like you had to overachieve because you were his daughter?
1: Nope.
2: Did you ever feel you had to be in competition with his legacy?
1: Not at all.
2: Were you ever embarrassed?
1: Nope.
2: Ever?
1: You know, my family, the way they raised me, and my father said to me, don't ever think you better than anybody because of your last name.
2: Mm.
1: That was reiterated. And then, as iconic as he was, I never saw him demean and mistreat people because of his status.
3: Wow.
1: I mean, he walked the talk. And when I see people, for whether they got a degree or they own something or they're pretty, it just burns me up. Because I'm in my mind, I'm going, my dad was bigger than you.
2: Right.
1: So what are you doing?
2: But he
1: always told me, you're going to find this, people going to be like this a lot.
2: Mm-hmm.
1: And just don't you do that.
3: No.
1: So I was always raised, you be you. Don't worry about what we're doing. And I never, you know, I mean, I may be embarrassed by certain family members talking crazy, but just being his child has been a blessing. He was a good dad, and I was always focused on my thing. Like, people say, why are you getting a degree in social work? They don't make money. And I'm like, I don't care.
2: I love helping kids.
1: Mm-hmm. This is what I want to do, you know? So
3: absolutely.
1: I've never made decisions based on that or felt any pressure.
2: Good.
1: Yeah.
2: Yeah, I was curious because when you think about it, you know, you think about Jordan, we were talking about Bronny the other day, who's now playing with the dad, what that must be like being a child.
3: Hey, let me just say this real quick, because of who your father is, I bet not find out ever, ever that you got to pay for a pay-per-view fight anywhere in the world.
1: You know, I worked at a job in Vegas in college. They didn't even know who I was for 2 years.
2: No.
1: I don't mind promoting and loving on my dad if people come at me with stories and all that, but I don't tell people who I am.
3: Oh, really?
1: In my daily life. Wow. I don't do that.
3: And even though if you don't ever say your last name, do people ever come up to you like, you got to
1: let me tell you something. I was on Vine in Hollywood, Vine in Melrose at midnight pumping gas. I said, I know I'm wrong for this. This is dangerous, but I'm out because I was going on E. And this beautiful unhoused brother, poor brother, he was pushing the cart, and he looked a little scary.
2: Mm.
1: And he said, "Hey, you want Ali's gal?" I said, "No, I'm not." I looked around, I ain't see nobody, I'm like, you lying, you wanted his gals. I said, Lord have mercy.
2: Wow. Y'all give it up, Miriam Ali.
1: Thank you.
2: Y'all make sure you support. It's Dee Dee in the morning.

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1: All right, listen, let's take our last look at our hot topics this morning because did y'all hear what Disneyland is doing? If you are a black person in America, you're going to want to hear this.
2: Let's go.
1: You are going to want to hear what Disneyland is doing. Let's get into it. Here we go.
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1: Oh, wait, hold on. Don't think they lowering the price now.
2: Yeah, right. Nobody
4: thought that. I'm like, boy, I'm finna go today.
1: Yeah, no. I heard you will spend thousands going to Disneyland.
4: Man, but, and that's before you even get to the big part of the amusement park.
1: For real. We'll tell you about that in a minute. But first they're saying, I guess, who is it who's debating the brothers? What are their names? Jason?
4: Jason and Travis Kelce. You know, Jason retired. He played with the Eagles, won Super Bowl, and his brother Travis, who's dating Taylor Swift.
1: Engaged to Taylor Swift.
4: Yes. Engaged. That's right. Yeah. I'm sorry.
1: Okay.
4: Let me go on and say that. Well, they're debating about football, man. A lot of people think it's too many games. And there are two of them that feel like it's too many.
5: Sunday is the day of football. Sunday is like where so many games happen, and that's what you grow up and you gear your entire week around watching football on Sunday. With every day that we keep adding in there, we're getting away from that just a little bit. Everybody set their week apart to tune into their games that were happening on Sunday, and you're watching kind of all of them now take place across Sunday ticket, right? I worry that we're getting away from that just a little bit by building too many of this. I'm more talking about the Christmases. The Christmas Eve game now, the Thanksgiving Eve. There's a Wednesday game now before Thanksgiving.
6: I hear what you're saying, but I think they're very few far in between outside of the holidays. I don't think it'll ever get to the point where we're playing like a random game like every single day of the week. I think it's awesome, man. I honestly do. As somebody who's played on Christmas, who's played on Christmas Eve, and a lot of like awkward short weeks, I think it's fun, man. And I don't think it's as taxing as it may seem. It's the NFL, man. You're living out your dream.
4: I like it though. I like the Thursday night games, you know, a Monday night or Sunday night games, man. I mean, it just helps you get through your day, helps you, especially Thursday night games, man, helps you just get through the week, man. 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
2: 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Relax.
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2: 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Y'all doing too much.
4: I mean, even college football, you know, I mean, about the third or fourth week in college football, you'll see a game on a Tuesday.
2: I don't like it.
7: Well, see, I can understand that because there's so many schools. But the NFL, I feel like you almost water down the product.
2: You do.
7: The more that you kind of like just keep putting it on different weird days. And also you kind of infringe on other sports. Like basketball is for, you know what I'm saying?
1: I agree with certain days too. Kevin Hart, what's he talking about now?
4: My man Kevin Hart, man, everybody's still talking about this George Floyd joke that took place and went viral from the roast. Everybody's been saying their 2 cents about it, man. Well, Kevin is finally speaking.
8: Yep. Yeah, the George Floyd joke, it wasn't a tasteful joke to our culture, to our audience, but our audience that's watching the roast, if you're watching the roast, you get why they're doing it. You get why the racial humor is on the table. Like, it's not, I wasn't shocked. That's what they do. Go look at the Tom Brady one. Like, that's what they do. It happens every year when they do a roast. It's not new. It's not a new agenda. It's not a new approach to comedy. Would I tell those jokes? No. But do I get why they're being told? Yes. Like, I'm not looking at Pete crazy. I'm not looking at Tony crazy. Like, that's what, I know what you're going to do. I know your style of comedy.
1: All right, you know, in his voice, I hear he's tired of answering this question.
4: Yeah,
1: he's tired of it. He's frustrated and he's getting tired of it. I can tell.
2: Yeah.
1: And I get that. But oh well.
4: That's the gamble you took.
1: Right.
4: That's the gamble you took. And I don't, me personally, I don't think Kev thought they would go that dark and deep and everything. I think he knew it was going to be some controversial, jokes and things said. But I don't think he thought it was going to go that deep where, man, you know, people...
2: He told the comments they could say whatever he want. They wanted.
4: Yeah, but I just don't think...
1: He thought that
4: one right there.
1: Yeah.
4: Because that's a very sensitive one.
1: Yeah. I agree. So, I finally, though, anybody see this? I was telling you guys something that Disneyland is doing. They've made a major announcement, everyone. Very major announcement. Disneyland has now announced new month-long events celebrating black culture. They're going to be celebrating black culture for a whole long month. And it's going to start on Juneteenth. 2026. Yep. They said the celebration includes year-round experiences at Disneyland Resort, but Disney says additional limited-time offerings will take place in February for Black History Month and in June for Black Music Month.
7: Ooh, they're finna make some folks mad.
1: So check what they're saying. They said Disneyland's downtown. Now, remember, Disneyland is the one in California. It's not Disney World.

0: Right.
1: All right. But Disneyland is going to highlight Black culture, music, food, art, and storytelling. And the first thing, and one of the first ones they're going to do, they're going to host it at the Disney on the Yard called Yard Fest.
2: Mm-mm. Oh, boy.
1: Disney on the Yard. They're going to be doing some stepping.
0: Disney on the Yard, some grilling.
1: No, and I'm not lying. Guess why? Because they're going to be honoring the traditions and the spirit of historically Black colleges and universities.
3: Yeah, I love that.
0: I was just definitely going to be some grilling.
1: So if you're calling it Yard Fest,
0: the AKAs, the Kappas,
1: yep.
2: Q-Dog.
0: Yeah, all of them.
2: Well, you best believe this might be the only one, though. Because we're going to tear this one up.
1: Yeah, Disneyland going to be tore up. All right, y'all. Coming up next, we're going to shut the show down. It's DD in the morning.

0: hips still whine.
1: I never knew a love, love, love, a love like this. Flood your contour, make you blush like this. The friend zone when you hug like this. Never

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1: Where you at?
0: At the house with it, watching Santa.
1: Who you with?
0: On the couch with my favorite Santa. I was about to, but you convinced us. Should I decorate her walls or log off to Pinterest? Never too late to meditate on emotional attachments. Even if I

0: We're done, everybody. The show is over. But what did we learn today, J. Cruz?
1: We learned that Soulja Boy's claiming to being the first to drop 3 projects in one day before Drake. The problem is nobody can remember when it happened.
0: What about you, Trey?
2: Yeah, we learned that Rick Ross, he basically sat down on a podcast and said him and 50 Cent will never, ever, ever, ever, ever, ever, ever be cool, man. And he also called his son Bruce Leroy.
0: Damn.
2: Yeah.
0: Ouch. All right, and JJ?
3: And I learned, man, the classmate of so-called Dr. Cheyenne Bryant, man, she said, I've seen her in class, but I'm not really sure if she has the diploma.
0: Mm. Some other things that we found out this morning, you guys. Let me see. We found out about the fact that Lil Wayne, he got engaged. Which is a trip, right?
4: That's crazy.
0: Found out about that. We also found out that Drake did pass Michael Jackson for the most number ones right now, right?
4: Yeah.
0: We found that out. And then, let's see, also we found out about the big debate about how many football games that we should have. Oh, yeah, and Disneyland. You guys, Disneyland has announced that they're going to celebrate Black culture starting Juneteenth for like a whole year almost.
2: I love it.
0: Right?
2: I love it.
0: So get ready. They're going to have something called Yard Fest.
4: Boy.
2: Yard Fest. I love it.
4: I'm about to pull up on
0: Stomp
4: that.
0: Stomp the yard fast at Disneyland. All
4: right. You better go. That's it.
0: All right. Listen, tomorrow on the show, get ready. We got a dope discussion for you. We also got some cash with our $1,000 minute game, hot topics, laughs, and more. So meet us right back here on Didi in the morning.

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Didi in the Morning is back live in the morning at 5 a.m. right here on The Box. That's From Track to Track. 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
1: Who you with?
0: On the couch with my favorite Santa. I was about to, but you convinced us. Should I decorate her walls or log off to Pinterest? Never too late to meditate on emotional attachments. Even if I

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Somebody tell them people, Mr. Hemisphere.

0: 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Somebody tell them people Mr. Hem is here. 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Mr. Hem.
1: Right here.
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My uncle said my daddy up shooters taking a stand. 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

0: uplifting and inspiring you've been for me for all this time. 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

Birthday Wednesday. What do you need to get you over the hump if you're not already over it? Get, man. Hit me up on that social media at DJ Tantrum on everything. At DJ Tantrum SC on that TikTok and Twitch as we turn over to Vanity Rose. It's anywhere right here on the box. Yeah.

can't f no, she thinks she me when she driving the sport. Real over everything, I'm the enforcer. Lit up the city when I got a torch. I went and got it, I didn't have a choice. I'm from the dirty, we to the north. Step on the, I can't show no remorse. Trading the streets when I jump out the porch. Yeah, Mrs. Chan.

The worst award show yet, the 2026 AMAs. That's what fans are saying, at least, man. Check out all the details on that Facebook, at 993 The Boss Charleston. As we turn over with some Tim's What You Need, and coming up later on, I'm going to reveal the whole full list of winners from the 2026 AMAs on my Facebook, DJ Dantrum. Make sure you lock into it now, all right? Bye.

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DJ Tanson right here on the box, Charleston's number one party station. 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And speaking of Legacy, Drake is pretty much cementing his as he just passed Michael Jackson for the most number one hits on the Hot 100 charts by a solo male artist after securing his 14th career number one hit with Janis STFU. 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

Mike Carter Jr. Cups in the air on Charleston's number one party station. It's the Boss DJ Tantrum right here, man. And a little update, man. Ray J, you know, he was in the MMA fight over the weekend. Well, he was reportedly hospitalized 2 days after that due to an alleged concussion and other concerns that's leading to like a slow heart rate. Prayers up for Ray J, man. And as we keep it rolling with some Baby Keem, Kendrick Lamar, Good Flirts. If you want to find out more on these stories, always tap in on that social media at 993 The Boss Charleston on their Instagram and Facebook, at DJ Tantrum on everything, at DJ Tantrum SC on their TikTok and Twitch. As we get back to the music, man, it's The Boss. Let's go.

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1: Who you with?
0: On the couch with my favorite sinner. 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

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That's when I knew that your heart was scarring. 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Like, wait, babe, let me ask your pardon.

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0: The Box, home of Dee Dee in the Morning.

Hold up. Hold on. Don't laugh. You can recall and you can hear you.

DJ Tangent right here in the box. And yes, that was Drake's 14th number one hit that you just heard. That was the one that allowed him to pass Michael Jackson in the Hot 100 charts record books, man. All the details, once again, on my Facebook, DJ Tangent, and at 993 by Charleston on that Facebook. So we turn up with some Tory Lanez, Aggression from Saturn. And don't forget, man, make sure you start your mornings off with a laugh. It's DD in the mornings, only right here on your morning party station, the box.

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1: 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Accident 300 block of Coleman Boulevard, Mount Pleasant at Pages. 26 westbound. Heavy traffic from East Montague Avenue Mall Drive till the 526 interchange with the slow ride up to the 52 connector. 526 westbound. Heavy traffic from Clements Ferry Road to the Don Holt Bridge. Continuing on 526 westbound. Heavy traffic from Dorchester Road, Paramount Drive to the end of 526. If you see something we need to know about, give us a call, 972-1152.
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8: 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Accident 300 block of Coleman Boulevard, Mount Pleasant at Pages. 26 westbound. Heavy traffic from East Montague Avenue Mall Drive till the 526 interchange with the slow ride up to the 52 connector. 526 westbound. Heavy traffic from Clements Ferry Road to the Don Holt Bridge. Continuing on 526 westbound. Heavy traffic from Dorchester Road, Paramount Drive to the end of 526. If you see something we need to know about, give us a call, 972-1152.
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1: Accident, Red Bank Road at Henry E. Brown Jr. Boulevard. 26 westbound heavy traffic from Dorchester Road past the 526 interchange to the 52 connector. 526 westbound heavy traffic from Clements Ferry Road to the 26 interchange, continuing on 526 westbound. Heavy traffic from International Boulevard to the end of 526 at Savannah Highway in Sam Rittenberg. 17 South Savannah Highway, heavy traffic leaving downtown from Wesley Drive to the end of 526. And a slow ride, 526 eastbound around International Boulevard to North Red. If you see something we need to know about, give us a call, 972-1152.
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1: Now, from the Gerald's Tires and Brakes 843 Traffic Center.
2: Accident, Red Bank Road at Henry E. Brown Jr. Boulevard. 26 westbound heavy traffic from Dorchester Road past the 526 interchange to the 52 connector. 526 westbound heavy traffic from Clements Ferry Road to the 26 interchange continuing on 526 westbound. Heavy traffic from International Boulevard to the end of 526 at Savannah Highway in Sam Rittenberg. 17 south Savannah Highway, heavy traffic leaving downtown from Wesley Drive to the end of 526. And a slow ride 526 eastbound around International Boulevard to North Red. If you see something we need to know about, give us a call, 972-1152.
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0: That's a wrap for the afternoon mixtape. That was time for the birthday shout-outs. One time for the Carolina CJ, DJ T.O. One time for Richard Johnson, Alice Maybank. One time for Phoebe Trinity, Lola Janae, Chris Dandridge, Ashley Wright, Monique Coakley, Darren Shell. One time for Aaron Smith, Megan LaShawn, Miranda Ant, Lindsay Seagraves. One time for Kinesis. Happy birthday to Vanessa Nicole Ramos. And one time for the homie Renzo. 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
3: Now, from the Gerald's Tires and Brakes 843 Traffic Center.
4: Accident Rivers Avenue westbound at Dalton Street. Dalton Street is closed. Rivers Avenue, you have multiple lanes blocked. Accident James Island Connector southbound. 26 westbound heavy traffic from Dorchester Road past the 526 interchange to the 52 connector. 526 westbound heavy traffic from Clements Ferry Road to the 26 interchange continuing on 526 westbound. Heavy traffic from International Boulevard to the end of 526 at Savannah Highway in San Brinberg. 17 south Savannah Highway heavy traffic leaving downtown from Wesley Drive to the end of 526. And a slow ride 526 eastbound around International Boulevard to North Rec. If you see something we need to know about, give us a call, 972-1152.
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1: Who you with?
0: On the couch with my favorite sinner. I was about to, but you convinced us. Should I decorate her walls or log off to Pinterest? Never too late to meditate on emotional attachments. Even if I fall short from my distractions. Been missing your booty, loving on your booty, kissing on your booty, crushing on your booty. Remember me? I

record the rate better than yours. And a lot of people were talking about their summer bodies being better than somebody else. But if you want to have a summer body, a summer body hottie, Hot Girl Summer's reloaded after Megan Thee Stallion shares her summer workout program. Check it out on my Facebook, DJ Tansham. And also check out what Cardi B had to say about rumors of her selling her luxury bags on Poshmark. Keeping it rolling, it's 50 Cent, No One Told Us, featuring Leon.

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1: Accident Rivers Avenue westbound at Dalton Street. Dalton Street is closed. Rivers Avenue, you have multiple lanes blocked. Accident James Island Connector southbound. 26 westbound heavy traffic from Dorchester Road past the 526 interchange to the 52 connector. 526 westbound heavy traffic from Clements Ferry Road to the 26 interchange continuing on 526 westbound. Heavy traffic from International Boulevard to the end of 526 at Savannah Highway in San Brindberg. 17 South Savannah Highway, heavy traffic leaving downtown from Wesley Drive to the end of 526. And a slow ride, 526 eastbound around International Boulevard to North Rec. If you see something we need to know about, give us a call, 972-1152.
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No cap, God am a witness. Success feel better, independent. 9-11 at the Valley, Adeline. Big Master P vibe, no limit. Ballin' hard on another hemisphere. Somebody tell them people, Mr.

0: me any place on the map, cause I'm him. Never chase bread, chase the vision. Make your word when you see it, be the business. No cap, God am a witness. Success feel better, independent. 9-11 at the Valley, Adeline it. Big Master P vibe, no limit. Ballin' hard on another hemisphere. Somebody tell them people Mr. Hem is here. Mr. Hem is here. Mr. Hem.
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See you at the bar, you was hardly talking. 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Friends to lovers need a part to star in. 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

Fight team is trying to be great, make a difference out in this world. Check out the full list of winners of the 2026 AMAs with Cardi B winning big on that Facebook, DJ Tantrum. Also, shouts out to the man who helped rebuild the Michael Jackson estate, John McClane, passed away at the age of 71, man. All the details on at 9 After the Box Charleston on Facebook. As I leave y'all with this chatter, man, I'll let you tomorrow to try to get you ready for the weekend.

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1: Now, from the Gerald's Tires and Brakes 843 Traffic Center.
2: Accident, Ravenel Bridge northbound, the city of Charleston side. Accident, a car on fire, Henry E. Brown Jr. Boulevard in Goose Creek. 26 westbound heavy traffic from Cosgrove Avenue to the 526 interchange with a slow ride up to the 52 connector. 526 westbound heavy traffic from Clements Ferry Road to the 26 interchange. Continuing on 526 westbound heavy traffic from Dorchester Road to the end of 526 at Savannah Highway. 17 South Savannah Highway heavy traffic from Wesley Drive to the end of 526. If you see something we need to know about, give us a call. 972-1152.
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3: Now, from the Gerald's Tires and Brakes 843 Traffic Center.
4: Accident, Ravenel Bridge northbound, the city of Charleston side. Accident, a car on fire, Henry E. Brown Jr. Boulevard in Goose Creek. 26 westbound heavy traffic from Cosgrove Avenue to the 526 interchange with a slow ride up to the 52 connector. 526 westbound heavy traffic from Clements Ferry Road to the 26 interchange. Continuing on 526 westbound heavy traffic from Dorchester Road to the end of 526 at Savannah Highway. 17 South Savannah Highway heavy traffic from Wesley Drive to the end of 526. If you see something we need to know about, give us a call. 972-1152.
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